10. 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Congrats to the

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1: Hey, good morning. 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

0: Meridian and surrounding areas. It's Adrian Cross Phillips, a member of the Queen City Collaborators, here to invite you to Level Up 2026. 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Seats are limited, so sign up today. Participants can expect to learn from professionals in mixed media, recording and podcasting, the legal side of business, trades, and understanding NIL. We will also host parent workshops from 10:30 to 1:30, featuring some of Meridian's finest professionals in financial management, mental health, and education. 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So make sure to give me a call at 601-678-9892 for more information, or go check out my Facebook page, Adrian Cross Phillips, and scan the QR code to sign up today. You must be registered to attend the event. We want to see you July the 21st from 10 a.m. to 3 p.m. at the Max. 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
1: Whoa, whoa, whoa, whoa, whoa, whoa.
0: Mr. Hem.
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1: Can't nobody put it down.
0: 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We're Meridian's number one for hip-hop and R&B. 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
8: I heard what you said through the grapevine. 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Time crossing these state lines. 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

grapevine. 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Working hard through the late nights.

0: Northwest Middle, Magnolia Middle, and Carver Middle School. The beat is giving you a big shout out.
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0: 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Yes, it is. 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
0: Came up out of nowhere, ain't see it. All that other dropping, you can keep it. You know, baby, make the bad pop that, throw that ass around like it's the freak.
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1: Yeah.
0: A couple years straight, thought that was it. Ain't no fucking way, no, I brought back a hit. I had took her with me. We both spent a little time. She got hers, I got mine, then I brought back his. Lame me, I brought back a chain and some money, a purse. I just brought back some. Cut her off, I won't feeling that. Take him back over, like, give me this. Yeah, she got the
2: word in her hand.
0: Uh-huh. She make it bounce on it. Let's do it. I got a Glock in my pants.
1: What I do? What I do?
0: I pull it out, let it hit.
1: She gon'
2: that thing for your focus for.
0: That so good, I don't want no more. Baby got a gun for every day of the month. You don't want no war. I'ma
2: pop that thing, let it clap, let it clap.
0: Yeah, I'ma pop that thing, let it clap, let it clap. Some big nasty shit. You know how I get down. But anyways, look, we ain't on that. We on damn positive shit. We got the hottest song in the world. It's the remix.

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Yeah.

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Congrats to the college graduates, high school graduates, and all the graduates in the class of 2026. 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
0: 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We're Meridian's number one for hip-hop and R&B. 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

0: you a 10. Girl, you a 10, girl, you a 10, girl, you a 10. 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
4: 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What if I stop? A 2026 British Medical Journal study says you'll gain every pound back four times faster. 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Alex Gone patented hypnosis. 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

0: 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Somebody tell them people Mr. Hem is here.
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0: 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Ballin' hard on another hemisphere. Somebody tell them people Mr. Hem is here.
1: Whoa, whoa, whoa, whoa, whoa, whoa.
0: Mr. Hem is here.
1: Whoa, whoa, whoa, whoa, whoa, whoa.
0: Mr. Hem.
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3: Grosky. 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
0: Came about to know it, ain't see it. 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
1: Yeah.
0: A couple years straight, thought that was it. 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
1: 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We hitting you off with this banger. It's out the 95 Days of Summer and doing it for the culture on 95.1 The Beat.
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0: to New York with that now. You feel me? I go spin on a. You feel me? I go booing out on that. You feel what I'm saying? I go metro booming on. Feel what I'm saying? Stop playing with a swag chick. You feel me?
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1: I just wanna love you.
0: The beat got nothing but love for you. We Meridian's number one for hip hop and R&B, and doing it for the culture. 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

0: Meridian and surrounding areas. It's Adrian Cross Phillips, a member of the Queen City Collaborators, here to invite you to Level Up 2026. 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We will also host parent workshops from 10:30 to 1:30, featuring some of Meridian's finest professionals in financial management, mental health, and education. 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You must be registered to attend the event. 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

0: Northwest Middle, Magnolia Middle, and Carver Middle School. The Beat is giving you a big shout out.
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1: Who you with?
0: On the couch with my favorite sinner. 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
0: 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You may begin speaking now.
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Jackson State, Alcorn, Mississippi Valley, Tougaloo College, and Russ College. 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
1: Oh, Lil Wayne.
0: Yeah, that's right. Lil Wayne, live at the Mississippi Coast Coliseum in Biloxi on

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0: 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Somebody tell them people Mr. Hem is here.
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0: 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Ballin' hard on another hemisphere. Somebody tell them people Mr. Hem is here.
1: Whoa, whoa, whoa, whoa, whoa, whoa.
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0: 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Somebody tell them people Mr. Hem is here.
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0: Mr. Hem.
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0: mama can't stand us. 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
1: Is you gon' make it rain for these thunder thighs?
0: Yeah, I'm a 10 and a freak. 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

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Yeah. 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

0: remix.
1: Yeah, remix.
0: I'ma show you how to make a remix.
1: Yeah.
0: Came about to know it, ain't see it. All that other dropping, you can keep it. You know, baby, make the bad. Pop that, throw that ass around like it's the freak.
1: Okay.
0: Push me to the wall, get to pulling down my drawers. 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
1: Yeah.
0: A couple years straight, thought that was it. Ain't no fucking way, no, I brought back a hit. I had took her with me. We both spent a little time. She got hers, I got mine, then I brought back his. Lame, yeah, brought back a chain and some money, a purse. I just brought back some. Cut her off, I won't feelin' that. Take him back over.

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You know how I get down. But anyways, look, we ain't on that. We on damn positive shit. We got the hottest song in the world. It's the remix.

0: beat.
1: Yeah. 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

0: fans, Adi Toddy, and my people in Stark, Vegas.
1: Yeah.
0: You're kicking it with Meridian's number one for hip-hop and R&B, and doing it for the culture with 95.1 The Beat.
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ain't fucking her. She thinks she me when she driving the sport. 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

0: My striker's bulletproof. All my from Memphis still allowed to call me Mr. Pooh. 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
1: Meridian and surrounding areas.

0: concert of the year.
1: Oh, Lil Wayne. Yeah.
0: Yeah, that's right. Lil Wayne live at the Mississippi Coast Coliseum in Biloxi on Friday.

0: 101.1 to be.
1: Good morning, good morning. It's Dee Dee in the morning. All right, Jay Cruz, Trey G, and comedian J.J. Williamson. We've been in here having a conversation right now.
2: Show
1: and we were talking about something.

0: about Rick Ross. What did Rick Ross say recently about
1: Ricky Rose? He basically said that he keeps like a stable of women that he kind of goes throughout.
0: Because he doesn't want to get married because he doesn't trust or
1: something?
0: Yeah,
1: he's not very trusted. Well, they asked him, do you trust any of the women that are in your stable? And he was like, I mean, you know, trust is something kind of earned. And He has some nice things to say about trust.
0: Which got us in here having a big debate. We got into a major debate about this when it comes to a relationship. Do you go in trusting, or does that person have to gain your trust? They have to earn your trust.
1: Now, this is at the point of y'all already deciding y'all want to be in a relationship, right?
0: Right. Do you go into the relationship trusting? Look at Cruz. Cruz, why are you looking at me like that?
2: You know what? I'm starting off positive and say yes. I'm going to start off and say yes. I'm going to go in trusting. Mm-hmm. I'm going to go in trusting. I don't want to feel like, oh, Lord, let me see how this going to work out. If this person going to be trustworthy? Mm-hmm. I'm going to go in and let you, if you fail, then I'm going to start declining. So I'm going to go in positive thinking that this is going to work, that you are a trustworthy person. I'm going to go in with the trust first.
0: Now, you know, I used to be like you, JJ.
2: I'm going
0: to
2: go in first like that.
0: I used to do that with every relationship, every friendship.
2: I'm going to go in first.
0: I went in trusting, right?
1: Right.
0: I go in everything trusting the person. Mm-hmm. And guess what? I've gotten burned many, many times now.
1: Sure.
0: I gotten burned by where you realize a person then lied to you, lied in your face, lied about you, behind your back. You're like, damn.
1: Yeah.
0: And I went in trusting, and too many times I have been, you know what your gut instinct says, or something in you go, I'm gonna give this person the benefit of the doubt.
2: Then
0: when I give them the benefit of the doubt, what do they do? They burn you.
1: Make you look silly.
0: Don't they? Don't you hate that? Don't you hate looking silly?
1: And I was just bragging on you.
0: Right.
1: I was just bragging on you. Now I'm sitting here looking crazy.
0: Yeah.
2: But is it right to hold the next person
1: accountable
2: because of what somebody else did?
1: Yes.
2: Already?
1: Let me jump out. Yes. Yes, it is. If they did me like that, that's not to say the next person won't do me something similar or like that. Exactly. I don't think that it's okay to take toxic things into the relationship. I'm not saying that. But it is okay to be like, okay, if I see these warning signs again, I don't need to ignore that.
0: Right.
1: You see what I'm saying? So,
2: Okay.
1: I will say this. I think that it is okay for people to earn your trust in a relationship. And when I say a relationship, I mean when y'all decide, okay, we are going to just be us two. Not even like y'all are in like an actual committed relationship. It's just saying like, okay, I'm not talking to nobody, you're not talking to nobody.
0: Right. Hmm.
1: You still have a certain level of trust that you have to earn and put forth to show me that you are trustworthy.
0: Yeah. And that's me. I can't go in. I'm not going in blindly trusting.
2: At all.
0: You got to earn it. And I believe in that. Cruz, what are you thinking?
3: Only thing I'm going to trust is that we can trust each other to have a good time.
0: All right.
3: But I don't trust you at all in the beginning. I like you. I don't know you. Mm-hmm. We're going to hang out, and little by little.
0: Mm-hmm.
3: Trust is little by little. I know I should have went the other route, but I got to be honest.
0: I don't
3: trust anything.
0: Well, okay. This is what, look at JJ.
1: Cruz Hefner over there.
3: I can't do it.
2: It's almost like y'all giving up on it already a little bit.
0: Nobody's giving up.
2: From the jump.
3: I mean, okay, it's trust.
0: Hold on a second. When I say earn, and I'm not saying, okay, for instance, when my husband used to say to me when we were dating, I will call you at a certain time.
1: Facts.
0: And he did. When he would say, I'm going over here to do blah, blah, blah, blah, blah, and he did it. And those are little ways he's earning my trust.
1: Mm-hmm.
0: Does that make sense?
1: Exactly.
0: Okay. Certain times when he would say he would do things or wouldn't do, or certain, I would be like, and he came through, then to me, you're earning my trust.
2: All right, if you go in like that, then how long?
0: How long did he have to earn his trust?
2: How long? I mean, is there a certain point where you be like, okay.
0: No, he's still earning it.
2: Damn. Yeah.
3: It never stops.
2: Wait a minute.
0: You know, I don't trust nobody anymore.
3: Man, I'm with you, though.
0: Like, I don't trust nobody, and nothing surprises me anymore.
2: I guarantee you, as soon as Dee Dee and Chris say I do, and they will get ready to walk out the church, she probably whisper to him, no, I don't trust you.
1: You know I don't trust you.
3: But I don't trust you.
0: I'm telling you, you guys.
2: I don't know.
0: Okay,
2: man.
0: But listen, I don't put a whole, come on.
2: Oh,
3: trust is
0: very, very tough.
2: It is.
3: I might start trusting you when you walk out of the room and you leave your phone there. I might start trusting you. Unlocked.
2: Damn.
3: I might start trusting you.
1: Sheesh.
3: Then.
0: I know it. Wow.
3: That's big, right?
1: He's tight,
0: eh? I know it. Leave your phone. JJ, you ever leave your phone? You got a new friend right now.
2: Yes.
0: You ever leave your phone around?
2: See
0: what I mean? She leave hers around you?
2: She sure do.
0: Mm-hmm. You sure?
2: Yeah, she's the winning man, though.
1: She don't win in trouble.
2: Yeah, she's winning my phone.
0: You got in trouble already?
2: Yeah. Boy, what?
0: Okay, you must be still earning her trust.

0: All right. Yeah.
1: See?
2: See?
0: You don't even know it. All right. We want to know, when it comes to relationships,
1: I wish you would.
0: Do you go in trusting your partner, or do they have to earn your trust? That's what we want to know this morning, all right? Hit us up right now at 833-TALK-TO-DeeDee.
3: That's 833-825-5233.
0: It's DeeDee in the morning.
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2: Alrighty, so we were talking about trust. When it comes to relationships, do you go in trusting your partner immediately, or do they have to earn your trust, all right? Hey, good morning. Is this D?
3: Hey, what's going on, Dee Dee?
2: All right, hey, D. All right, which one is it? Do they have to earn your trust, or you go in immediately like, I trust this person?
3: You know, Dee Dee, I do it like I had an elementary teacher school one day, and she said, the first day, she said, everybody in my class starts out with an A.
4: Okay.
3: Now, what you do over the course of this school year to take away from that A, that's up to you.
5: Right. I see where you're going.
3: So, with that being said, I know what my parameters are. Mm-hmm. So, I just start out trusting a person, you know. If you cross those lines, then we know you get bumped down the grade, you know. So, it's just because to treat a person like you got to earn something, like I'm not your judge. I'm not your jury. So who am I to sit up there and judge you? Because you're going to judge me. We're just judging each other. So at the end of the day, why are we even doing this? Are we going to treat each other like we ex-cons and felons?
4: I get that critique. I get that critique of it. But we also aren't in school. So why are we teaching each other that, or why are we treating each other like we're trying to teach each other lessons? You know,
3: life is school.
4: Yeah, but to treat it as such in the way that you are describing it is totally different than life teaching you something. Like you are saying, hold on real quick. I'll let you finish. Let me finish real quick. So you are saying that they start with an A, okay? And then from there, they matriculate down. That is almost just saying like, okay, well, eventually you're going to hit zero. And once it hits zero, you have nobody to blame but yourself because you went into it trusting them so much. Wouldn't you say?
3: No, not necessarily, because some people in my book still got an A. It's what you do that takes away from that. It's not what I think that you're going to ultimately do that, you know? Like, I was one of them kids, I kept my A because I didn't do anything to take away from it.
4: Sure.
3: And that's that person. That's on that person.
2: Got it. All right, thank you, D. D, I appreciate your call. Thank you very, very much. I don't think that Trey agrees with you, D, but I'm going to keep it moving.
4: Yeah, I disagree.
2: I know it. Hey, good morning. Is this Miranda?
6: Yes, it is.
2: Hey, girl, listen, we were talking about this. When it comes to relationships, do you go in trusting your partner or do they have to earn your trust?

0: have to earn the trust.
1: Come on.
2: Real deal.
1: Let them know. Why?
0: They have to earn the trust. Because, okay, I've been a truck driver for 5 years. Mm-hmm. And this past year, I just started doing local. So most of the time I was over the road. And, like, I really didn't know what they were doing. You could tell me you're doing this, come to find out they're doing something else. Mm-hmm. So I've kind of built myself up to where, you know, before y'all even say that y'all are going to be in a relationship with me with each other, like, that's where the trust builds.
1: Mm.
0: You don't want to be with somebody that you can't trust.
1: Yeah, yeah. And how do you when you say that they have to earn it, what are some things in order to earn your trust that a man has to do?
2: Has to show you.
0: It's kind of like what you said. If you're going to tell me you're going to call me at this time, call me at this time.
3: Mm.
0: Or if you're going to be somewhere, you know, be at that place.
1: Right, right.
0: You know, don't tell me you're going to do this and then do something other. If you're going to do something other, say, hey, babe, you know, look, I said I was going to do this, but me and the boys are going to go here, actually.
1: Right,
0: just
1: right.
0: Stuff like that.
1: I got it. Yep, and when it lines up and you be like, okay, this is a trustworthy guy. Okay, I agree.
0: Yeah.
1: All right, thank you, Miranda.
0: Yeah, I recently got married, actually, on January 15th.
1: Nice!
4: Congratulations.
0: Yes.
1: Congrats.
4: And he's still earning your trust.
0: Yes, we've been doing this off and on since we were 16 and 19.
4: Oh, yeah.
0: At the time, you know, we weren't in the right spot, and now, you know, we're in the right spot.
4: I get it.
0: He's a completely different person. I'm a completely different person, and now it's just like he's the man of my dreams, and I couldn't ask for anything better.
1: That's beautiful. Thank you very much, Miranda. We appreciate you calling. Here is Marcus. Hey, Marcus.
5: What's going on?
1: All right, listen, when it comes to relationships, do you go in trusting your partner, or do they have to earn your trust? Which one?
5: Man, you lose trust with me. I ain't got time to figure out when I earned your trust. Like, I ain't got all the time, man. I can tell you when I lost trust for you, though.
1: Uh-huh.
5: I can tell you what you did. Like, but to earn, that's too much work.
1: Then what you're saying is you clearly go in, Marcus, where you trust a person.
2: You trust
1: and then all of a sudden they lie, and then now it's gone out the window is what you're saying.
5: Gone out the window. Yeah, because I'm going to trust you to be who God called you to be.
1: Mm-hmm.
5: You know what I'm saying? But to go in there to have to earn it, that's crazy.
1: Yeah.
4: I don't see how it's crazy to do that, but it's not crazy to do it the other way. That's my point of it.
5: Because think about this, Trey G. You got to figure out at what point or what situation or what thing that person did that made you trust them today than you did yesterday. But if I say, man, you know what? I caught you in a lie. Now I don't trust you. It's that easy.
1: Mm.
4: I don't get that one, big dog. I ain't going to lie to you.
1: All right.
5: Normally, but you know what, Trey G? I'm gonna let you disagree with me because you were a real one. I'm gonna shout you out for having this Mac Dre and Drake conversation with me this morning. So,
4: hey.
5: So you're a real one.
4: That's who's in my DM. I got you, big dog.
1: Thanks, Marcus. I appreciate it.
3: Yeah, two comments.
1: Yeah. Oh Lord,
4: that's hilarious.
1: Well, y'all had an argument with him early this morning.
4: It wasn't an argument. It was a discussion. But yes,
1: on your DM.
4: Yes, in my DM.
1: About what?
4: About Mac Dre and Drake giving credit to the Bay Area.
1: All right.
4: Yeah.
1: You hear this?
4: Yeah. Shout out to bro. I ain't know that was him. Shout out to bro.
3: Mac Dre.
1: All right. Hey, listen, everyone. Here's the deal. We're talking about this. When it comes to relationship, do you go in trusting your partner or do they have to earn your trust? What do you think? Hit us up right now. 833-TALK-TO-DEEDEE.
4: That's 833-825-5233.
1: It's DeeDee in the morning.
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0: All right, so we were having a conversation. Good morning, it's Dee Dee in the morning. And the conversation that me, J. Cruz, Trey G, and comedian J.J. Williamson had was about this, about when it comes to relationships, do you go in trusting your partner or do they have to earn your trust? J.J. goes in trusting.
1: I'm going in trusting. I'm going in with positive, man. Believe that you are a trustworthy type of person and you're not going to let me down.
2: Word of advice, forget relationships. Treat everyone like this. Trust no one. Let them all prove to you that they're trustworthy. I'm just saying.
1: I can't live like that.
0: And Trey feels the same way. You believe in earning your trust, right,
3: Yeah,
0: Trey?
3: I think you should earn it.
0: I kind of agree with you, but here is Ramona. Ramona, hello. Good morning.
4: Good morning.
0: All right, so what are your thoughts when it comes to relationships? Do you go in trusting your partner, or do they have to earn your trust?
4: They got to earn my trust.
0: Come on.
4: Yeah.
0: All right.
4: Yeah, because what I'm going to trust you for, you give me no reason to trust you as soon as we get into the relationship.
3: Right.
0: Yeah.
3: Right.
0: Yeah. Come on, Ramona. Yeah. Has it happened in the past, Ramona? You gave somebody trust, and the next thing you know, it was broken, and you were like, God dang it.
4: Yep. So I just say, nah, I can't trust nobody now.
0: No. And they got to earn it. How long did it take for a man to earn your trust?
4: Like, I don't know. Probably half of the year.
1: Oh, hell no. You know what? Delete me.
4: I got very bad trust issues.
0: Yeah.
3: I can feel that.
0: Yeah. I get it.
3: Yeah, I can feel that.
0: Yeah. You date enough folks and life will do it to you, Ramona. I get it. All right. Thank you very much for your call. I appreciate it. All right.
3: Crazy.
0: Here's Derek. Hey, Derek.
5: Hey, what's up, guys?
0: Hey, Derek. All right, so when it comes to relationships, do you go in trusting immediately, or do they have to earn your trust?
5: They have to basically, and neither one of them really, because I've been burned so many times by trusting them off the jump. Mm-hmm. My thing is, like, I just don't trust nobody, because people lie, they're full of it, and they make you think they're this person, that person, this big old facade. So I've learned, you know, I'm kind of like you, Dee Dee. I done got burned, you know what I mean, by trusting somebody in the jump. So I just look at people like for who they may be. So if I'm wrong for that, I'm wrong for that. But I don't trust nobody until I can see different.
0: How long does it take to okay, Derek, here's my question then. How long does it take to earn your trust? How long?
5: If we dating, like, I'll say probably like 6 months. I got to see the same consistencies. I got to say, like you say, you're going to call me at a certain time. You need to call me at that certain time. We're going to meet up at this place. You need to meet me at that place at that time.
0: Right.
5: You
0: know? And if we meet up, I better not walk in and you over there talking to somebody or flirting.
5: You know what I'm saying? Oh, like, you know, you better be looking like your pictures. Like.
0: Oh, yeah, you got to look like your pictures.
5: Damn. People full of crap, man. Yeah. I don't trust nobody. I'm sorry. I just don't.
0: Yeah, are you in a relationship now, Derek?
5: I'm in a relationship right now, and that's one of our factors, man. She don't really, you know, she's mad that I don't trust certain things. But I don't care. I've been burned like that. You know what I mean? You say all this stuff in the jump, and then it, like, down the road, it's like, okay, well, what happened to this? I thought it was that, you know, so I don't have time for it.
0: How long, Derek, y'all been together, been dating?
5: We've been together for about 6 months now, 7 months.
0: Okay.
5: Oh, well, so it's fresh.
0: Yeah.
3: Derek said his trust issue so bad, I damn near don't trust myself.
5: People full of crap. You know what I'm saying?
3: That's real.
5: They are.
0: Yep.
5: It's all these facades.
0: Yep. Yep. He's so right about that, the facade. Thank you very much, Derek. I appreciate your call.
5: Y'all have a good one.
0: You too. Damn. Derek for real, though, but he in a new relationship. He don't trust her.
2: No. He likes her,
3: but she going to call him later like, I heard what you said.
2: Right. It's
3: I
2: over.
3: Heard what you
0: it's
3: said.
0: Over. All right. We appreciate all the calls this morning. And if you couldn't get through on the phone lines, you know what I always say? You could always find me online. What's wrong with you, JJ?
1: I don't like y'all right now.
0: Why? Because JJ trusts. I want everybody to know he go out here, he trusts wholeheartedly.
3: Because he lost. That's what it is.
1: That's
3: so
1: beautiful. I ain't lost.
0: That's beautiful.
3: He lost.
0: He's so beautiful. He was so cute. Look at that little man over there.
1: Negative asses.
0: I'm sorry?
2: Oh, my God.
1: Y'all negative asses.
0: I thought you said that. Y'all heard what I thought?
2: Yeah, I thought. Yeah, we all thought the same thing.
1: But the fact that you wanted me to say it again, though.
0: I wasn't sure. You put a.
3: I don't trust you.
2: Yeah, you shouldn't trust me.
3: You're the one.
0: He said,
3: yeah,
0: he put an N-I-G, a nigga to that. Boy. I was like, what?
3: Boy.
0: All right. Listen, if you couldn't get through on the phone lines, hit me up at Dee Dee in the morning.

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5: Yeah.
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5: And I ain't going to fall in that category either. Follow your boy, the real JJ from the SIP. I'm 2 P's.
4: That's okay. Right. Got it. Coming up, Ash Cash will help us with Money Making Mondays. Here we go. It's DD in the morning.

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I'm tryna get back in the flesh. Yeah.

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went triple dipper. 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

0: Meridian and surrounding areas. It's Adrian Cross Phillips, a member of the Queen City Collaborators, here to invite you to Level Up 2026. This year's event will be July 21st from 10 a.m. to 3 p.m. at the Max. Seats are limited, so sign up today. Participants can expect to learn from professionals in mixed media, recording and podcasting, the legal side of business, trades, and understanding NIL. We will also host parent workshops from 10:30 to 1:30, featuring some of Meridian's finest professionals in financial management, mental health, and education. Also, lunch is provided. So make sure to give me a call at 601-678-9892 for more information, or go check out my Facebook page, Adrian Cross Phillips, and scan the QR code to sign up today. You must be registered to attend the event. We want to see you July the 21st from 10 a.m. to 3 p.m. at the Max. 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
3: Yep, it sure is. Listen, here he is, Ash Cash, on this Monday. All right, so Ash Cash, I got a question for you. I met a woman. She was telling me about, you know, she's also a financial guru. And she was telling me that she went from homeless to, like, you know, really rich and everything. And the way that she did it, she said she was a single mom. She went to go get an $1,100 apartment and she was declined for the $1,100 apartment. Then she goes and she goes to get a loan to buy a duplex and she got approved. She said, how is it that she couldn't rent an $1,100 apartment, but she could buy a duplex? And she told me how she did it. She said because the bank would give her the money on projected income from that other side of the duplex. Is that true?
4: Yeah, 1,000%. And you know, it's funny because I think that a lot of times we don't realize how America is a corporation, and it will always benefit the business owner and not the individual, right? So you think about this as an individual, because she tried to rent the apartment, the bank is looking at her as a person. So how much money do you make? And you,

0: I believe you have to make like 40 times the amount of the rent in order to qualify, wow. right? So if she don't have any money, she can't qualify, or she doesn't make enough money, especially when you're looking at jobs and people not making enough. On the flip side, in order for her to buy the duplex, the bank is now looking at this as a business transaction, right? Mm-hmm. And so when she buys that duplex from a business perspective, they're saying, well, now you're not just buying a place to live in or renting a place, you're actually... You know, you're owning this, and it automatically makes you a landlord. Mm. And so what they do is they look at the rents, mm-hmm. right, that are in that projected area, and based on that rent, they'll actually give you up to 70% of the rent projected as income to make you qualify in order for you to buy it.
1: Oh, wow.
0: And so to me, I just wish more people knew that because we're not taught this, right? So we get scared, right? So a lot of people think, all right, the first home I'm going to buy is a house to live in, mm-hmm. right? And then you buy that house to live in. Now you literally are a slave to that house, right? Because mm-hmm. you think you own the house, but you don't own the house. The bank owns the house. And then you have to continuously work in order to pay for that house. But imagine if your first house, if you were taught that, you know what, the first house, I'm not going to, I'm going to live in it, but I'm going to get a multi-family house, and that multi-family is going to pay for that mortgage. So if I never worked, right, I know that it's going to pay off this mortgage, and I can live rent-free. It sounds too good to be true, mm-hmm. but imagine, right, we talk about a duplex in some areas, right? In mm-hmm. some areas, there's triplexes and quads and four apartment places, right? Mm-hmm. So imagine that. If the bank is going to give you 70% of projected income, imagine if it was a triplex. Imagine if it was a four-unit.
2: Well, do you have to live in it?
0: It depends on the program, right? So most programs, because you're going to need like a down payment, or you're going to need to put some money up front. And so a lot of times people do what's the FHA loans, right? Uh-huh. And so if you do a traditional, it's going to require you to put 20% down. But if you do an FHA loan and use some type of government program, you can actually only put 3% down, mm-hmm. and you can have a 580 credit score. Like, your credit score doesn't have to be a pristine. And if you use a program, you have to live in it at least 1 year.
2: Got it.
0: So, all right. So yes.
2: Mm. Okay.
1: You know, bank systems are crazy. So my bankruptcy lawyer told me, he was like, even with a bankruptcy, some banks are more willing to give a guy or a person with bankruptcy a loan instead of somebody who's never had any kind of history.
2: Really?
1: Because the person with the bankruptcy, if you tried to run a business and failed at it and had to file for bankruptcy, at least you tried. And you had a business mentality. Mm. Right. They'd rather invest in business people
2: than individuals.
1: Individuals, wow. Yes.
0: Again, in our community, we make bankruptcy a curse, right? Think about 50 Cent. Everybody talk about, oh, 50 Cent, like when he went from bankruptcy to almost billionaire. Yeah. He's probably a billionaire, but he probably don't want nobody know his business,
2: yeah.
0: right? So from bankruptcy to billionaire, why? Because bankruptcy is actually a tool for wealth, mm-hmm. right? Bankruptcy is about restructuring. Bankruptcy says, hey, I tried this thing, it didn't work out. Now I know what not to do, and I'm going to restructure my debt. So mm-hmm. to that point, banks, yes, will take a chance on you because they know that you understand business. The bank needs to make money, and the only way the bank makes money by lending out money.
2: See, this is interesting. This is why you got to listen on Mondays, everybody. Amen. It is why you need to buy all 1,700 of Ash Cash books. This is why you need to watch his podcast.
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2: I like that. Money Making Mondays. Clap it up, Mr. Ash Cash. It's Dee Dee in the morning. Dr. from Detroit is back for season 2 with a new home, Paramount Plus. 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

0: days of summer and doing it for the culture. We 95.1 to be.
1: It's Didi in the morning, about to play our $1,000 minute game. Before we do it, let me ask the guys a question. Do you guys know what sexy is?
2: Sexy?
1: Yeah. Being sexy, they say, is more than a t-shirt. This shows off your hours you spend in the gym for perfecting your biceps.
3: Sexy,
1: they said,
3: is
1: there are unexpected factors that that will be sexy. You ready for it? The smell of sexy. They said smell.
2: Yes.
1: Yeah, they said how a person's smell is sexy. Voice.
2: Yes.
1: A person's voice, whether it's a man or a woman.
2: Yes.
1: It depends on a voice. Yes. Men like, they say you guys like women with high-pitched voices. So I need to, I gotta talk like that.
3: No, we're used to
4: I like a little rasp.
2: You do? Yeah, me too.
4: Yeah, I like a little rasp.
1: They also say, guess what? They say facial features. Beauty is in the eye of the beholder, but they say attractiveness of a face has to be quantified or something like that. They say it's talking about symmetry, this and that, but they say facial features also make you sexy.
2: Yep. Mm-hmm.
1: Financial security makes you sexy. A man is deemed way attractive when he has financial security.
3: Well, every billionaire is attractive.
1: Yep.
4: A woman is the same, though.
1: Yep. Really? You all like a woman who has financial security?
2: What?
1: Oh, I didn't know that.
5: Lord have mercy.
3: We don't want no broke B.
5: No.
1: Oh, all right.
3: I love it.
1: And then they say kissing. They say all it takes is one kiss for both men and women to assess the future of their relationship.
5: I love the kiss.
1: Say that it is a kiss, and that's how you know sexy.
5: Man, I love the kiss when I turn my head to the side and everything. I'm telling you, I kiss so long where I breathe.
1: Stink?
5: I know they don't stink, but I breathe on you through my nostrils.
1: Oh, okay.
5: I make your cheeks warm.
1: Okay, because you know you can't smell like breath.
5: Yeah, for real.
1: If you do too much kissing.
4: Yeah, true enough.
1: I did that in high school.
5: I like to kiss early in the morning, but when you don't brush your teeth.
1: Mm-mm. Let's get to the game.
0: Boss up with a bag. You got the answers. We got that bread. $1,000 all for you with the $1,000 mini game. Exclusively on Didi in the morning.
1: Not the little men to be in my mouth.
5: Yeah.
1: I mean, wait, that is
4: little men.
1: Get to the game.
5: Sound like a choo-choo to me.
1: I didn't mean that. I didn't mean to say. I was thinking, you know, a little tiny men. Okay.
6: Yeah. No.
1: Like the snap, crackle, and pop being with the cereal.
5: Uh-uh.
1: No. You know how they be in the cereal.
5: No, you're talking about a construction site.
1: All right.
3: Work zone.
1: Hold on a second. That is a construction site on that cereal.
5: Oh, yeah, it is. Look, they in there looking like they got time and a half.
1: Snap, crackle, and pop.
5: Come on, man.
1: And Pop is the one.
5: Boy, Pop, he's the floor manager.
1: I don't know, but Snap will snap on you.
5: Oh, yeah, Snap, yeah.
1: Okay, fine. Let's keep it moving. Okay. Hi, is this Natalie or Natalia? Who is this?
7: Yeah, it's Natalia.
1: Natalia. I love it.
5: Girl, your name Natalie.
1: I love that.
4: You can tell Natalia a character because she said,
1: uh-oh.
4: Y'all just said I like one with a little raspy voice. Where you from, Natalia?
7: No.
4: What part of the country?
7: I'm from Mississippi.
5: Hey.
4: Come on,
5: man. What part of Mississippi you from?
7: I'm from
5: Jacktown. Me too. West side. I went to Jim Hill. Where you went to high school?
7: I went to Callaway.
5: From that north side. Look, that Beasley Road.
4: I really want to talk about how JJ knocked me for my game now.
5: Yeah.
1: and then guess what I want to talk about? I don't think there's anybody left in Mississippi. Everybody that moved up out of Mississippi.
5: That sounds like the whole state under construction. Eh?
1: For real. All right, Natalia, we're going to spin the wheel. Here we go. Good luck.
8: DD. J. Cruz. JJ from The Sip.
9: Trey G.
8: J. Cruz. $20 bonus.
1: $20.
3: Hey. All right, so listen, I'm going to read you this question. If you don't know the answer, you say pass to save time. I'll come back to it. If I repeated the question, you got it wrong the first time. Try again. You ready?
7: Okay.
3: All right, here we go. Do you prefer hot or cold seasons?
7: Cold.
3: What month does it start to really feel like autumn?
7: Ooh, October.
3: All right. Who is the second president of the U.S.? Who was?
7: Ooh, Lord. Pass.
3: How old is singer Kalani?
7: Ooh, wow. Kalani, 28, 29, 30. All
3: right. Which NBA team does Klay Thompson play on?
7: Pass.
3: Name a state starting with a W.
7: Washington.
5: Yep.
3: What's the fourth question I asked you?
7: Fourth question was, what team does Seattle play on?
3: Who on the morning show is not a dog person?
7: Who's not a dog person? J. Cruz.
3: What does WWJD stand for?
7: WWJ. Oh, what would Jesus do?
3: I spell litigation.
7: Litigation. L-I-T-I-G-A-T-I-O-N.
3: Yeah.
5: Who was
3: the second person
5: here? Hey, what
1: are
5: the fights?
1: Oh, Natalia did that.
5: Natalia.
3: Yeah, you took that girl.
5: That's what we do from SIP. That's what we do from
1: you
5: SIP.
1: You got 7 out of 10, girl. All right, okay. Here's what you missed. Who was the second president of the United States? John Adams. Mm-hmm. Which NBA team does Klay Thompson play on? The Dallas Mavericks.
7: Oh, my God. Yep. Okay.
1: And then the fourth question that J. Cruz asked was, how old is singer Kehlani? So you got 7 out of 10. $10 every correct answer. We added up to $70, and then you got an extra 20 when you spun the wheel. $90 coming to you. Do me a favor. Tell everybody the show that gave you a shot at that money.
7: TV in the morning.
5: Energy.
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2: I'm Cash Matlock with Queen City News Feed. Here's what's happening. Authorities in Jones County are investigating a suspicious death after an elderly woman was found dead Wednesday in the 3100 block of Old Amy Road. Investigators say preliminary findings indicate she may have been the victim of a violent crime, but the case remains in its early stages. Her body will be sent to the Mississippi Medical Examiner's Office for an autopsy to determine the cause and manner of death. Deputies say the incident appears to be isolated with no known threat to the public. And the city of Meridian is highlighting its new Highland Park Police Precinct following this past weekend's picnic in the park and National Parks and Recreation Month activities. The precinct places Meridian police officers in the heart of Highland Park to increase their visibility and accessibility for families and visitors. City leaders say the new facility strengthens the partnership between Meridian Parks and Rec and the police department while supporting a safe, welcoming environment at one of the city's most popular public parks. And the City of Meridian Water Department has earned first place in the Mississippi Rural Water Association Water Tasting Contest. The winning sample will now represent Mississippi at the National Rural Water Association's Great American Water Taste Test in Washington, D.C. City officials praise the department's professionalism and dedication, calling the honor a point of pride for both the water department and the Meridian community. I'm Cash Matlock with Queen City News Feed. 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
2: So, Janelle, who are you going to make mad?
3: I want to make my mama mad.
2: What you going to tell her?
3: I'm going to tell her I didn't pay the car note and you took her car.
2: Oh, you didn't pay the car note. Here we go. Let's call her.
4: Hello?
3: Mama.
4: What?
3: The people from the bank here to take the call because I haven't been paying the car note. I just ain't had the money. I told you I've been doing it, but I haven't been doing it. And they had to take the call. And I don't know what to do.
4: No, that's f***ing not because I know damn well you paid the bills. I kept telling you over and over, Janelle. Over and over, Janelle. I know damn well I ain't to take no call that my damn name is on.
3: I just ain't been having no money, Mama.
4: I don't want to hear that shit. You're going to work every damn day. You need to stop spending your money on foolishness.
3: Now,
4: I know damn well you're not going to mess up my damn credit. I don't give a damn what you tell them. But I know they're not going to touch that call.
3: Mama, they already got it on the thing, like on the truck.
4: Well, you need to get your ass up on the truck and get my damn truck off of there.
3: He told me I can't do nothing. He said I just could get my stuff out of that.
5: Let me talk to him.
4: The man,
6: what
4: the hell
6: right
4: is
6: here?
4: That? Yes?
6: Yeah, is this your car we finna tow away, baby?
4: No, you're not taking my damn car.
6: Oh yeah, we taking this mug here. We taking this one, baby. Where you from? It sounds like you got an accent or something like that. I heard something. Where you from, love?
4: I'm from Louisiana. I'm not the one.
6: Yeah, whoa, you not the one. Well, I ain't the two, baby. I'm going to tell you right now. We taking this car. I'm going to go and hook it up, finish hooking it up. I'll let you talk back to her. You better get your bus pass together, Louisiana, because this one mine, baby. Oh, see, they must not speak English down there in Louisiana because you must not be understanding. I don't know which part of this you not comprehending, but we not dropping this truck, baby. You got to pay to play. You hear me?
4: Oh, guess what? If you don't take my truck off of that, you're going to fucking pay. You don't talk to me like that. You're
6: not
4: gonna play.
6: Whoa, I talk to you how I want to talk to you, love. But I tell you what, I'll make a deal with you. You make me some etouffee or some gumbo, get me a beignet or something like that, maybe I'll think about dropping your car. Other than that, this one mine, baby.
2: Kathleen.
4: Yes?
2: It's a prank call.
4: I was about to get in your... And she knows because number one, she needs to pay her bill.
2: It's a prank call. That's not true, okay?
4: Okay.
2: All right. Y'all give it up for Janelle and her mother, Kathleen.
7: Bye.
0: Get in on the fun and prank call someone you know. Tell us how at DDMakesMeLaugh.com. A million.

0: Hey, it's Didi in the morning. I got Jay Cruz with me, also Trey G and comedian JJ Williamson.
1: All right, I need everybody attention real quick. Okay. We got to talk about something that I came across on my timeline, right? And no, it's good.
2: Okay, woo.
1: JJ, in a minute. No, it's really good. It's actually the Zodiac signs and their 2026 goals.
2: Okay.
1: Right?
2: Okay.
3: Goals,
2: right?
3: 2026
1: Zodiac. Yeah. Right. You know, you got your Cancers, you got your Libras, you got your Virgos, you got your Capricorn. I wanted to go through real quick and kind of give everybody some goals to shoot for in this new year.
3: Whatever your sign is.
1: Okay. Now, I got a couple crews. I want you to do a couple DD. I want you to do a couple JJ.
3: Split them up.
1: All right.
0: You're going to be such a good dad.
1: Anyway.
0: I love it. I didn't have a dad. I like it.
1: All right, come on. Okay, these are 2026 goals for Aries, all right?
2: Okay.
1: Aries, one goal is to stop crashing out in 2026. Yes. It's about moving smarter, not louder.
2: Yes.
1: Not everything needs to be a reaction. It's power and patience.
0: Yes, I agree with
1: that. Okay? Now, this next one, I'm going to say this kind of weird, but it's how I say it. It's a Taurus.
0: A Taurus.
3: It's not a tire.
0: A Taurus?
1: It's a Taurus.
3: There you go.
1: It's a Taurus. But,

0: Tyrus.
1: Tyrus.
2: Look, Tyrus, your goal for 2026, stable money, peaceful home, no broke stress. Oh, that's like a that. Big one.
0: Yeah.
2: No loud chaos. If it don't feel secure, it's got to go. Comfort is the standard for 2026.
3: I like comfort. Okay.
2: Yep.
3: Comfort.
2: And then last but not least, my favorite, Cancers, love without self-abandoning. You always saving everybody else. In 2026, if it drains you, it's a no. Soft heart, hard boundaries.
3: That's for you.
0: Love, save
3: that's
0: yourself. Yeah, that's what I'm talking about.
2: JJ, what you got?
1: All right, here we go right here. I'm going to start off with Scorpio.
3: Okay.
1: Scorpio, go.
0: You sure?
1: All right. Heal without going nuclear. Mm. All right. Not every lesson needs a burn down.
3: Okay.
1: Mm. All right.
2: Okay.
1: Soft power, quiet moves, but private wins.
2: Oh,
0: hey, you finished strong. I like that.
1: Right. Here's, another goal. Sagittarius, stop running, start building. Mm. Freedom is cute, but stability hits different. This year, make something that lasts.
3: Make something that lasts.
2: There I like go. That.
0: All right. Something and that lasts. And never. And never.
1: Whoa.
2: We're going to get a copyright infringement.
1: Okay, all right. And the best zodiac sign of all zodiacs, Virgo.
3: That's
1: okay,
3: you.
1: All right, this me. Let's be good enough. Let's be good enough.
0: Oh,
1: you
0: I
1: heard
0: love
1: me?
0: That. Yeah, yeah, yeah.
1: Perfection, Bill, been holding you hostage.
3: Huh?
1: You heard me? Perfection been holding you hostage.
0: Words are holding you hostage, buddy.
1: You kiss my ass today. I'm talking about wide open. Hey. This year is about progress. Not control.
0: Uh-huh. Okay.
1: Relax. You still winning.
2: Okay. Oh,
0: you
2: okay.
0: are.
3: I like it.
0: That's good. Right. You
2: tastes
0: are.
2: Like, tastes like a W.
0: Tastes like a W.
2: Tastes like a W.
3: Oh, you did that so fast and quick. I could
2: Sucker.
3: Never do that.
2: All right.
1: Yeah.
0: You can't do that
2: don't,
0: fast?
2: Don't worry okay. about it. Didi, what
3: all
2: you
3: right.
2: got? Go ahead.
3: All right. Mine is Pisces. Listen to this. Pisces, mm-hmm. your goal is stop dreaming. Start deciding. Mm. Feelings need structure. Boundaries turn fantasies into real life blessings.
2: Okay.
0: Love that.
2: Like
3: okay.
2: Right,
3: now, Aquarius, your goal is to be consistent.
0: Mm.
3: Not just different, be consistent. Your ideas are fire, Aquarius.
0: Mm.
3: Now execute.
0: Fuego.
3: Execute.
0: Okay.
3: 2026 rewards.
0: I like it.
3: Discipline, not vision. Listen, Capricorn, rest without guilt.
0: Mm.
3: You don't have to earn rest by suffering. Work less. Live more. Mm. You steal that.
2: That's so for you. Yeah. That's for sure.
0: And
2: for
0: I had
2: you.
0: To say that at the end.
2: Yeah,
0: it does.
2: No,
0: look at her.
3: It.
0: I she was making
2: know.
0: That shit up.
2: I didn't even
3: Capricorn,
2: know.
3: Capricorn, you steal that.
0: All right.
3: Michelle Obama,
0: yeah,
3: Sade,
0: right,
3: Mary J. Blige.
0: Right,
3: I mean,
0: right.
3: I can go on about
0: oh,
3: the Capricorn.
0: I know. We know them Caps are amazing. All right, let's go with Geminis real quick. Shout out to my little brother, my younger brother. He's a Gemini. Mean what you say and finish.
2: Mm.
0: Right, taking less, doing more, no more starting strong and ghosting your own goals. Mm. Lock in for real.
3: Like
2: come on,
3: lock
2: love
3: in
2: it.
3: For real.
0: MF to all my Leos. Now this one's specifically for the ladies, but what? Stop performing for people who don't clap.
3: Come on,
2: big one.
0: Oh, I like that.
2: Big one.
0: Clap with no hands too. You don't need an audience to be that girl, ladies. You don't need it. And 2026 is about quiet confidence and loud results. Ooh, I like that.
2: Okay.
0: I'm all about.
3: Hold on a second. You said clap without no hands. We got to clap our feet?
2: Uh-uh.
0: You
2: clap
0: would.
2: Me.
0: You
2: clap
0: would. You would clap. Okay. You tell a girl clap without your hands, she clap with her feet.
3: You said don't clap with your hands. Uh-uh. I'm like, how you clap?
2: Let me see who we got in the building. Round of applause. Baby, make that thing clap. Okay,
0: oh
2: all right.
0: God.
1: Happy day.
0: Last. All right, let's go to the
2: lead. All right.
0: Oh, my God. Last but not least, Libras. Stop choosing peace for everybody but yourself, right? Shout out to my kids.
2: Oh, and you.
0: If it costs you comfort, it's a no. Shout out to my kids.
3: Oh, damn.
0: No more over-explaining. Balance starts with you. Shout out to Amanda Panda.
3: Wow, like that was directly for his family.
2: Yeah.
0: You know, to every Libra out there.
3: That was nice. I like it. There you go.
2: Hey.
3: All right.
2: All right. Shout out
0: like
2: to Zodiac.
3: Yep. Shout out to them Capricorns. All right, y'all.
2: Let's reach them goals.
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2: 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Let's go.

0: just need to know.
1: Tell me who.
0: They just called Rick. I gotta go.
2: Good morning.
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1: Yeah.
0: As 95.1 The Beat, the Grill Man LLC, and Mobile World, located on Highway 39 North in Meridian, are giving you tickets to the biggest hip hop concert of the year. Oh, Lil Wayne.
2: Yeah.
0: That's right, Lil Wayne, live at the Mississippi Coast Coliseum in Biloxi on Friday.

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1: Good morning. Hi, it's Dee Dee in the morning.
2: Good morning.
1: Jay Cruz is here, also Trey G, comedian J.J. Williamson.
2: Uh-huh,
1: Let's have a conversation about Dr. Cheyenne Bryant.
2: Mm. Yeah.
1: She is all over social media right now. Everybody's going crazy over this story where she was interviewed and they were asking her about her credentials and the school she graduated from and everything else to get her PhD.
2: Right.
1: And she said, oh, well, the school shut down. And they were like, okay. And she said, I can't get my transcripts. I can't get nothing out from the school.
2: It's convenient.
1: So the school, yeah, it shut down.
2: Very convenient.
1: And so everybody has something to say. Everybody is tripping on it. Everybody's like, wait a minute. And then, you know, some people are saying, well, why are you guys beating up on her? But then somebody else said, well, she came out and said she was a doctor.
2: Right.
1: We didn't say she was a doctor.
3: She said. Yeah.
2: Yeah.
1: She said she had her PhD.
2: Yeah. And a lot of people on social media just kind of ran with it. She started doing interviews, started counseling people for real, you know, and just kind of grew a life of his own.
1: But to me, is this not... isn't this right here what, you know, what social media is to a certain extent? If she has duped us and lied to us, you guys, isn't this what social media has done, though? Isn't that what it's about today?
2: Sure.
3: It's a lot of duping going on social media.
2: Yeah.
3: A lot of it. I mean, they'll fool the hell out you, man. You know, you be reading the comments and strolling. They be putting up different posts. You like, oh, that's how you get done. You get down, but then you stroll through them comments. You be like, and somebody call you out like, hey, that ain't you.
1: Right.
3: You ain't doing that.
2: Right.
1: So I want to know this then, because, you know, did she scam us?
2: Hmm.
1: Yeah, maybe.
2: Yeah.
1: Don't know. But right now, I mean, the jury's out. Maybe
2: it seems that way.
1: It seems.
2: Maybe.
1: What's the woman's name? Stormy? Is it Stormy Wellington? Stormy somebody?
2: Yeah, something like that, right?
1: Dr. Stormy
2: Wellington,
1: yeah. Stormy is the one that was out here trying to tell people that they were financially she could help you do this, this, this, this, and this.
2: IRS came through and cut all that out.
1: Yep.
3: Boy, didn't they though?
2: Cut all that out.
1: There was another, I wish I had the info and I probably shouldn't say it, but there was a couple that just got arrested.

0: as well.
1: Oh, yeah. In Louisiana or something like that, huh?
0: They
1: yeah.
0: were scamming people, telling people again, financial scams. You see this. You will see financial scams.
1: Sure.
0: You will see real estate scams.
1: Absolutely.
0: You will see relationship scams. Mm-hmm. What else? I mean, like, you're going to see... You got a filter scam going on.
1: Facts.
0: A lot makeup of these folks, scams.
1: A lot of these folks ain't looking like how they say they looking.
2: Oh, my God.
1: In person, they don't look the same. Be like, damn, you don't look like them pictures.
0: Yeah, y'all ever got caught up in a scam? Anybody ever got scammed?
1: Ooh, a couple different times.
0: You did, Trey? I
1: tell you the biggest scam that I got caught up in is the American Dream scam.
0: What is that?
1: You know, when you a kid, they tell you if you go to school, if you get a good job, you know, if you get a good degree, you can make it in this world. That's all you need. That's the cheat code. Just go to school, get a good job, get a good degree. Now it seems like you got to do all that, plus have a side hustle, plus cook, plus have somebody that's taking care of your bills and have a sugar mama, a sugar baby, a sugar daddy all at the same time. Now it just seems like you got to have so much more.
0: Yeah, I don't think the American dream is around anymore.
1: Yeah.
0: I think they gave up on that dream. It's become a nightmare.
1: Yeah, I think that was the biggest scam I was ever sold.
0: What about you?
2: Now that's American dream is social media now.
1: Sure.
0: Yeah, really.
1: Sure.
0: Well, you can scam your life. You can scam and make it look like your life is going good.
2: Yeah, yeah. I got scammed out of them cartoon pictures people be painting online.
0: You wouldn't try one?
2: I tried, you know, like, man, I need you to do one of me. Can you do one of me? Like, yeah, send me the money. I sent the money. I ain't heard from him since.
1: Damn.
2: I ain't heard from him since. And then I tried to call him out on it. I was like, hey, dude, where my picture? He sent me a picture. It wasn't even me. He had me looking like I was from Fiji.
0: Okay.
2: I had how?
0: You did get scammed. No, hold on. JJ got scammed twice through social media.
1: Because
0: they took his page. They took his followers.
1: Yeah.
0: He was trying to...
2: I'm telling you, I did not do that. At least I don't think I did.
0: You gave somebody access to your page.
2: Yeah, I probably did.
0: And then they took it down.
2: I think that's when them blue checks was hot.
1: Cut it out.
2: Everybody wanted them blue checks.
1: Verified.
2: Yeah, and then, hey man, and the man had the Instagram blue check. You know, talking about I'm verified to do this for you, and you qualify. Man, I had one follower the next 30 minutes.
1: Uh-uh.
2: I'm supposed to be way over 200,000 people now, but he got me.
1: Now you was terrified.
2: I'm terrified, man. Damn that blue check.
0: All right. You've been scammed online. I've been scammed with clothing. You know what I mean? Like, I'll get online and I'll see some clothes and then I buy it. I'm like, that don't look like what I bought.
2: Oh, my God. Now, they definitely got me. I thought I had me a nice trench coat out of wool with the turtleneck and the pants.
0: Oh, God. And the pants $20.
2: For $20.
0: Well, you should have known.
2: Man, that man sent me that stuff. I got a whole hospital outfit.
1: Some people have been scammed out of love.
0: Yeah.
1: Yeah. You know, folks be sending their representatives all the time. Literally all the time.
0: Then let's talk about it. Because you know what? Dr. Cheyenne Bryan ain't the first one to scam us on social media.
1: Facts.
0: Y'all know you've been scammed through the internet, social media, whatever it is. We want to know how you got scammed. Was it a relationship? Was it somebody that hit you up claiming to be single?
1: Yeah.
0: And then you look at their page, they look single, and then all of a sudden you find out they're not.
1: Scam.
0: We want to know, 833, talk to Didi.
2: That's 833-825-5233.
0: It's Didi in the morning. 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

0: you enjoying your summer, because we inside the 95 days of summer and doing it for the culture. We 95.1 to be.
1: Good morning. It's Didi in the morning. We were talking about being scammed. You ever been scammed, y'all? We trying to figure out. Come on.
2: Yeah.
1: Somebody scammed the hell out of you, whether it's a relationship, a filter, a financial scam.
3: Boy.
1: Somebody scammed you from the internet. We want to know who the hell scammed you and how. Hey, good morning. Is this Keisha?
4: Yes, ma'am. Good morning. How are you?
1: Wonderful. Keisha, how you get scammed, girl? Who scammed you?
4: So it really wasn't me. It was my sister. Mm-hmm. I've been scammed plenty of times, but hers was more memorable. It was supposed to be them people who pay half bills.
1: Mm-hmm.
4: No, it ain't right. But they paid it, and 2 months later, it came back, and my sister got put out because she didn't have the money to pay both of them months.
2: Uh-uh.
1: Nah, wait, so what did they do? So she had to send them money to pay her bills?
4: It's a half bill thing. So, like, if you pay your... Example, if you pay your rent online, it's $1,000. They'll pay you, get them $500, they pay it.
1: Wow.
2: Oh, wow.
1: And then the next thing you know, she gets put out.
4: Yeah, because the payment came back. So the next month, of course, her rent was double. And if she couldn't afford it that month before, she sure couldn't afford it then, and then she got put out.
2: Facts.
1: Wow. All right. Thank you for your call.
2: How do you
1: I appreciate
2: shake back
1: it.
2: From that?
1: Thank you. All right. Hey, good morning. Who's this?
5: This is RJ.
1: RJ. RJ. Listen, did you get scammed? Whether it was a relationship, a financial scam, clothing, a filter, what?
5: I did. I got scammed online from someone who I bought. Well, I thought I was getting some workout supplements from.
1: Uh-uh.
5: So I was trying to do a cycle. I'll be honest. I was trying to do a cycle, and homeboy had his nice little page set up for to get testosterone and went strong. And I went on ahead and trying to get ripped for the summer.
1: Mm-mm.
5: And sent homeboy $400 and never seen him again.
1: No.
5: Then a couple of weeks later, I saw him on Facebook again with a different name. And same stuff, same thing. And I said, oh, there he goes. There he goes. Yeah, so I have to let everybody know on his little page, yo, he a scam, he fake, you know,
1: wow.
5: he's going to take the money. So, but yeah, I did. I got scammed out of $400 trying to get a cycle.
1: Damn. All right, thank you for that, RJ. Now, that's a scam for real. That's a scam.
2: I would have had to pull up at his doorstep.
1: For
2: gonna
1: real,
2: lie to
1: that's
2: you.
1: A lot of my $400. Hey, Ken.
6: What's going on, D?
1: Ken, we're trying to figure this out. Whether it's a relationship, maybe you got scammed by a woman and her filter that she had on her face, a financial scam.
2: Yeah.
1: You've been scammed before. How were you scammed?
6: I'm going to tell you like this. My wife got scammed, and he got scammed by the same people I know that you heard talk about. You got scammed by that pyramid thing where you gave that money, and they say it's going to come back around to you.
2: Yeah.
6: I heard you talk about that.
1: Yes.
6: And then people, you know, I was watching American Greed. And they was from Dallas. It was a DJ from Dallas, and the lady used to be a model, and they were talking about it.
2: Damn it, man.
1: Oh,
6: yeah.
1: Ken, I know.
2: Yeah, a lot of people fake.
6: And I told her not to do it.
1: You told your wife? How much did your wife invest?
6: $1,000.
1: Okay.
2: Damn.
1: Yeah, me and my husband got scammed.
2: Right?
1: Yeah, thank you. Thank you, Ken, for your call. We did one of those, too, with some friends, too. And we got scammed.
2: We never saw
1: the money, and they never said nothing to us.
2: That was a big thing around them stimulus checks times.
1: Right. Around the pandemic.
2: Yeah.
1: Everybody was trying to do that.
2: And it
1: really could have worked and made sense. But do you know what they said? No one wanted to stay in it long enough. Everybody wanted to go in and scam and get theirs out real quick.
2: Right.
1: Or get more than what they put in.
2: Right.
1: And then it failed. But they said it really could have helped our community if we would have done it right.
3: And here's another one that's still kind of trickling around in the system, man. They be trying to scam you, talking about it's a warrant out for your arrest.
1: Yes.
2: Oh,
3: if you don't sit in this, we're going to come pick you up. They almost got my wife at one time.
1: Really?
3: Yeah, because she was getting ready to pay it. And she asked me for a few dollars.

0: $1,000. She said, I say, why? Because, you know, they talking about they going to suspend my license and take me to jail if I don't pay this fine. I said, who? The police? I said, baby, that's a scam.
1: Yeah, you know what?
0: It's a scam
1: when they tell. I got one recently that said, my friend has been trapped over there in Israel.
2: Mm-mm.
1: Y'all, I promise you. Somebody sent me a DM saying, can you help?
2: Y'all know?
1: My friend been there for 3 or 4 months, they said. And I was like, I don't have nothing to do with that.
0: Yeah.
1: So we all have been scammed before,
0: oh,
1: right?
0: Oh, yeah, been scammed.
1: There's a lot of scams that are going on. We want to know how you've been scammed, everybody, whether it's a relationship, a filter, a financial scam. They're saying that this Dr. Cheyenne Bryant then scammed all of us, got us believing that she's a doctor.
2: Post Cheyenne.
1: I still have hope in her. I have hope.
2: Of course.
1: I have faith.
0: But she, I know she's tossing and turning right now in bed, though.
1: I bet she in that house trying to go through boxes, trying to find it.
2: Shut up, that degree.
0: That was in here somewhere.
1: Yeah,
2: cap and gown or something.
1: Yeah, something. Hey, listen, we want to know whether it's a relationship filter or financial scam. How have you been scammed? Hit us up right now. 833-TALK-TO-DIDI.
0: That's 833-825-5233.
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4: I'm Cash Matlock with Queen City News Feed. Here's what's happening. Authorities in Jones County are investigating a suspicious death after an elderly woman was found dead Wednesday in the 3100 block of Old Amy Road. Investigators say preliminary findings indicate she may have been the victim of a violent crime, but the case remains in its early stages. Her body will be sent to the Mississippi Medical Examiner's Office for an autopsy to determine the cause and manner of death. Deputies say the incident appears to be isolated with no known threat to the public. And the city of Meridian is highlighting its new Highland Park Police Precinct following this past weekend's picnic in the park and National Parks and Recreation Month activities. The precinct places Meridian police officers in the heart of Highland Park to increase their visibility and accessibility for families and visitors. City leaders say the new facility strengthens the partnership between Meridian Parks and Rec and the police department while supporting a safe, welcoming environment at one of the city's most popular public parks. And the City of Meridian Water Department has earned first place in the Mississippi Rural Water Association Water Tasting Contest. The winning sample will now represent Mississippi at the National Rural Water Association's Great American Water Taste Test in Washington, D.C. City officials praise the department's professionalism and dedication, calling the honor a point of pride for both the water department and the Meridian community. I'm Cash Matlock with Queen City News Feed. For more news updates throughout the day, follow us on Facebook or visit our website. And if you'd like to send us a tip, you can send an email to tips@queencitynewsfeed.com.
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0: All righty. So listen, we were talking about this. Whether it's a relationship, a filter, a financial scam, you've been scammed on social media, online, on the internet?
1: Yep.
0: Have you been scammed? We want to know, because some people think that Dr. Cheyenne Bryant has scammed all of us by claiming to be a doctor. Some people are calling her out, but we'll see. Here is Ashley. Hey, Ashley, you've been scammed?
2: Yes, unfortunately. Me and my fiance were stranded, and I Googled tow companies because we needed to get our car towed. And the first four or so recommended people, it all came back to the same company, this place called Towrific something or another. And so, so I paid, I should have knew better, but I paid almost $300 to get towed, and they left me out there stranded for 3 hours.

0: never gave me my money back. They tried to take more money out of my account, so I ended up having to close my account and get a chargeback.
1: Now, I'll be honest with you. The name is dope as hell.
2: I was just thinking that.
3: Toe-rippy.
2: Look.
0: And they're like, you know how when you Google something, they give you the recommended stuff first.
2: Right.
0: They were listed as the top four or so recommended people, but all different company names. And if you go to the link, it all went to the Toe-rippy company homepage.
1: Oh, yeah. Wow.
2: That's how it goes sometimes with them recommended YouTube or Google reviews.
1: I agree with it because they can pay for that. That's what I've heard. They can pay for that. All right. Thank you, Ashley. I appreciate your call. Thank you. Okay, Queen.
4: I got to let the ladies know the Africans in your DM.
2: Stop, Queen.
4: They went real far. He went real far. This African, y'all.
2: Oh, no.
1: What'd he do?
4: He was showing me a picture of a movie star that's in Africa. Like, he was in movies and stuff. He was sending me movie clips and stuff. Like, he was a real movie star over there. And I really don't fall for scams. I wouldn't fall for the pyramid scheme or none of that. So I was like, you gotta FaceTime me right now. And then maybe I'll talk to you. You know. He FaceTimed me in everything.
2: Oh, Lord.
4: He was still scamming me.
1: Wait, hold on a second. But what did he look like when he FaceTimed you?
4: It was kind of fuzzy. Remember, he was in Africa.
1: So did he look like the guy at all?
4: He kind of looked like the guy, but then I was like, he way littler than that guy. Way littler than that guy in that movie.
2: It was AI.
4: And then he starts saying, this was the scam part when I knew I was getting scammed.
1: What?
4: He said, well, I'm finna come visit you. I want the ladies to hear this. He said he coming to visit me in America. He don't drive no regular cars. He don't stay in regular houses. So he finna send me all this money to get him a car and get him a house.
1: And so what did you do then?
4: He was like, I'm finna send you. He said, I'm gonna send you this disclaimer where I can send you the money. I stopped when he did that. I said, nah, this man scamming me. He gonna send me a disclaimer, and he gonna be taking my money.
1: Right,
2: you better block, bro. You better block him right now.
1: All right, Queen B, thank you for your call. See, I said that relationships and everything else, they scamming you, y'all. They scamming you online. Dang. That's what we were talking about.
2: Somebody tried to get my mama like that one time and said it was R. Kelly, and he needed her to send him some money in jail. I am not lying.
1: Oh, God. Okay.
2: She called my phone. Junior, should I send it? I said, hang that phone. Put that phone down.
1: Okay. All right. Listen, we appreciate all the calls. This was fun. This was interesting. Yeah. Getting scammed online. If you couldn't get through on our phone lines, please hit me up at Dee Dee in the morning.
5: I heard what you said through the grapevine. Funny thing about your problems, they ain't mine. Staying up through the late night. 20 seconds to game time. Getting religious with it. Time crossing these state lines. Working hard through the late nights. 20 seconds.

grapevine. Funny thing about your problems, they ain't mine. Staying up through the late night, 20 seconds to game time. Getting religious with it, high across any state lines. Working hard through the late nights.

0: Good morning, Didi. In the morning. All right, so listen. So J. Cruz, he is the father of many kids, but he's never home with them.
1: Many kids.
0: Yeah, really. He is always in these streets. Cruz in the streets. He was just doing it again. What happened? Who'd you run into this time?
2: Well, bunch of fellas this time. Mm-hmm. And it's a part two. I had to continue the previous conversation. That's a little adult, but, you know, I had to have it. It was so good. It was a juicy one. Remember the whole, would you rather sleep with your brother's wife or your wife's sister?
3: Oh, yeah.
2: We got the ladies, you know. This time around, the fellas. And I feel like the fellas represented a little bit better.
3: Uh-oh.
4: I got a question for the fellas tonight. Is it worse to sleep with your wife's sister or your brother's wife as a man?
5: Brother's wife.
4: Why?
5: I mean, that's your dog, man. I mean, your sister, wife. I mean, your sister's sister. I mean, your wife's sister, whatever she is.
4: Yeah. Your wife's sister.
5: Your wife's sister, yeah.
4: That's a major betrayal, cut.
5: It's just your sister.
4: What's your name?
6: Taz.
4: What's worse? This is a simple question for the fellas. What's worse?
6: I'm going to go with wife's sister because that's immediately going to end the relationship because you're sleeping with my sister.
4: Like. Literally, you betrayed your wife, like, to the most major way, right? I mean, like, I might agree with you.
6: I think that's definitely the right answer.
4: Yo, yeah, what's your name?
7: Ryan.
4: Ryan, what's worse, sleeping with your brother's wife or your wife's sister as a man?
7: Your brother's wife.
4: Why?
7: Because that's my brother, man. I can't sleep with his wife. It's crazy.
4: But you can sleep with your wife's sister? That's great.
7: It was an accident.
4: I love that answer. Sir, what's your name?
8: Eli.
4: We're cruising the streets. What's worse?
8: Definitely your brother's wife is way worse.
4: Why?
8: Because that's your brother. Y'all supposed to be tighter than that.
4: Ooh, a woman just looked at you like you was crazy. Why did you say?
8: Because at the end of the day, it's your brother. You grew up with him. You owe him loyalty.
4: How dare you betray your brother, but you get to betray your wife, though, all right? Excuse me, what's your name?
9: Capri.
4: Well, how do you feel about that answer? Most men are saying brother.
9: I don't like that answer. No.
4: What's worse to you, a man sleeping with his brother's wife or his wife's sister?
9: The wife's sister, for sure. Like,
4: why?
9: You should be loyal. You got to be loyal. Like, no, that's not.
4: Don't do that. Like, your brother, almost like your brother can take it, right?
9: Yeah, like, what? Like, no, that's not.
8: I married my wife to cheat on her with her sister. Like, that don't make sense. My brother, I knew longer than my wife. I owe him loyalty.
9: You owe your wife loyalty once you made them vows, though. So,
8: but if it had to be one or the other, it would be more of, okay, if I had to cheat.
9: No, it's just the bros. You're just picking the bros over your wife.
8: Both is f***ed up.
3: Mm. Yeah.
2: He's right. Both are messed up.
3: You about to start a civil war after.
2: Okay. It ends up becoming this. You have siblings. You have siblings. Mm-hmm. I have siblings. Siblings over spouse. You have a spouse. Mm-hmm. I have a spouse, common law. But you see what I'm saying? Trey, one day you might. Who do you pick at the end of the day?
0: Who are you picking, Cruz?
3: See?
2: That's a tough one.
0: Yeah. Well,
2: I had to stop just for a second because there was times in my life where I picked Panda over my brother.
0: Okay, I'm asking right now.
2: Right
0: this,
2: now?
0: What time in your life are you at? Like, this early
2: right now,
0: in the morning.
2: I'm going to pick Panda.
0: Okay.
3: I think it's worse to sleep with your wife's sister, for sure.
0: Really?
3: Just because, like I said, with your bro, like, you might dap him up and be like, right. Ah, yeah, we both, you know what I'm saying? But your wife, she ain't no understanding with that.
2: Panda has a sister, my brother has a wife.

0: Yeah, but I mean, you're going to pick. You wouldn't.
1: I wouldn't do either. That's crazy.
0: Yeah, but I mean, you had to pick. I mean, this is your own question.
2: Oh, God. Oh, God.
0: It's your own question.
2: Oh, God.
0: Who you going to
3: fight with? Think about that.
2: Your brother got his finger on the call button.
3: He can fight, though. My brother can fight. My brother can fight, y'all. Oh, my God.
0: So which one you picking?
3: I'm going to go with my brother's wife.
2: There you go. He going to whoop your ass.
0: He can't believe he said it.
3: Kill me, y'all. That's crazy. Hey, Sosa, it's just hypothetical.
0: Oh, my God. Is this the brother you were in the rap group Mano y Mano?
3: That's my little brother,
0: okay,
3: Sosa.
0: All right, okay.
3: That's my right hand.
0: That's interesting. See, I believe.
3: That's a crazy question.
0: Yeah, I know. How you feel now?
3: Yeah, it's a tough one.
2: Yeah. I'm going to tell you this. With your answer, you better run straight to your mama house afterward.
3: And and
2: Mama, get him, mama.
3: Please. And Sarah, no offense to Panda's sister. No offense to you. I'm just saying.
2: Oh, God. Talk about a
0: You're
2: rock.
0: You're an attractive girl.
2: A rock and a hard place.
0: Hold on a second. This dude's so nervous right now, y'all.
2: Facts.
0: All right. Thank you for that, Cruz. Facts. We appreciate it. It's Dee Dee in the morning.
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13: That's 833-825-5233.
15: Sending out some warning shots right now. 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
13: That's 833-825-5233.
15: Sending out some warning shots right now. 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
2: 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He get a when I sit on his lap. Talk, I'ma swing on that. 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

0: remix,
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1: Yeah,
0: came about to know it, ain't see it. All that other dropping, you can keep it. 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
1: Okay,
0: push me to the wall, get to pulling down my drawers. 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
1: Yeah,
0: a couple years straight, thought that was it. 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
1: Do you mean Jacqueline?
0: Okay. 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
3: Well, good morning. It's Dee Dee in the morning, and I got comedian J.J. Williamson over there. Also, J. Cruz and Trey G. Hey. Guys, we must talk about the situation with Cardi B and Stefan Diggs, right?
4: Oh, yeah.
3: So, you know, this whole time, everybody's tripping that Cardi left her husband, went with Stefan Diggs, the football player.
5: And did.
3: And then it seems that he has a lot of women.
5: And does.
3: He has a lot of women.
6: He get around.
3: Yeah, he does. And so he had another one. Who was this one, Trey, that was giving the warning to Cardi B?
4: It was his former chef. Mila Bell is her name.
3: Yes.
4: Mm-hmm.
3: Yeah, she's Mila the one, Bell. What, who had sued him and everything?
4: She basically said that he put hands on and strangled her and all type
7: of
4: stuff.
7: Oh, that's the one that took him to court just recently. Yep. Oh, wow.
3: Yes, well, she has a warning, and she's saying something to Cardi B. Take a listen.
8: The way he treated you when you were pregnant will always be something I will never understand. The way he treated you in the delivery room, the way he treated you after the baby, the same person that abused you abused me. And our text messages show how he belittled you, how he spoke to you. I remember one particular night, and you know the night that I'm talking about. That night, it happened to you. That's not my story to tell. Once again, I apologize. I hope one day you face the music.
5: Sheesh. She's condescending.
3: She said, I hope one day you face the music.
4: He was proven innocent, but I get it.
3: Yeah, but she's giving a warning. She's trying to tell Cardi, basically, sweetie, look what you got over here. So this got us to thinking, and it certainly got me to thinking, if you could send a warning to your ex's next partner, what would you say?
4: Ooh.
3: What would be that warning message to your ex? Like somebody I dated, I remember this one guy. The only thing I would say to the person he's getting with next, I would be like, girl, he got little man syndrome. Be careful. You know, I used to always date little men. Oh, they were always shorter than me. Yeah, little men.
4: Not little man.
3: Tiny men I used to date. I don't know why they wanted to date my big, tall ass.
5: They like climbing
3: things. They all used to say that to me, though. Ooh, I sure like to climb your big butt.
4: Uh-uh.
3: And then guess what I would do? I'll allow it.
4: Uh-uh.
7: Right. You want me standing or laying? But you know, I kind of experienced this a while back, man. You know, I was dating a female, man, and you know, we broke up, and it didn't go too well. Mm. And she told all her friends, like, look, don't call. She called me like, if you break up with me, break up with my friends too.

0: So I'm gonna be. I will tell somebody if you date her,
1: she petty.
0: She gonna. Hey, she petty. She gonna let you go. You gotta let the friends go.
1: And JJ told me one day too. He said he liked her friends. He liked her friends a lot. They were cool people.
0: They were cool people. We were still reaching out, liking each other. Picture. She hit me like, look,
1: stay away from my
0: friend. Me and them.
1: Right.
0: I'm like, wow.
1: I like her petty, but
0: yeah, is she petty?
1: Yeah.
2: Petty.
0: So glad she go.
1: Cruz.
3: Only for emergencies. That's
0: break
3: what I would
0: glass.
3: Tell her. Only for emergencies. Only hit this one up for emergencies. That's
1: really?
3: It. Last. Yes, only if you have to.
1: Wow. Uh-oh, Trey. A warning sign to your ex's next partner. What would you tell them? Like, warning, she's blah, blah, blah, blah, blah.
4: Yeah, you know, the last one I had tried to kick my dough in, so I say, warning, strong calf muscles on this one.
1: Strong legs.
4: Strong legs on this one, boy.
1: You made it sound like she was trying to break in that thing. Like, who was it who was trying to break it to get his stuff in New York? Jim Jones.
4: Oh, yeah, Jimmy. Jim Jones.
1: Well, you stand there and kick it through the back.
4: But it's insane because I'll never forget when I looked at the door the next morning, I was like, damn, why did light shining through. She almost got it.
1: Damn. She tried to kick your door in with heels on.
4: Boy.
1: Yeah, that's a strong calf muscle. You right.
4: Warning. Strong calves.
1: All right. Well,
4: beware.
1: Listen, if you had to issue a warning for somebody dating your ex, think about your ex right now. You got past that. You're done with them. But they need to be a warning sign.
4: Yeah.
1: What would you say? All right. If you could send a warning to your ex's next partner, what would your warning message be? You can remain anonymous. 833-TALK-TO-DEEDEE.
0: That's 833-825-5233.
1: Sending out some warning shots right now. Y'all better let us know. Call us. 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
2: Good morning. 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
2: I know, I was going to say, is his name, it begins with a J.
6: Y'all need to stop.
5: Do he be cruising?
3: No.
2: No? Okay.
3: Begins with an X.
2: Damn. All right, good. All right, thank you, Lindsay. I appreciate that. Here is Jay. Hey, Jay.
7: What's up?
2: All right, Jay, listen, if you could send a warning to your ex's next partner, you're like, warning, warning, what would that message be?
7: It would be very manipulative and lazy.
2: Oh, hell no.
5: That's a bad combo.
2: All right, right, not lazy, too.
7: Manipulation.
2: Why was she lazy, Jay? What happened? Why did you say she was lazy? What didn't she do?
7: Man, I would be out working hard, trying to get it, come home, house ain't clean.
5: Oh,
7: she didn't want to work, so it just wasn't working.
5: Yeah. Mm-hmm.
2: How long were you guys together, Jay?
7: Hey, actually, we were married.
2: Oh!
5: Oh, damn.
6: Sheesh.
2: Oh, y'all were married for how long? How long?
5: Wow. What made you marry her?
7: You know, in the beginning, it wasn't really like that.
5: That's how it be, though.
2: You got comfortable, Jay?
5: You know.
7: Yeah, she got too comfortable on me. No, yeah, okay. I couldn't deal with it no more. Yeah,
5: that's real.
8: Yeah. Right, I like how he said that. Yeah. You know what? It really wasn't like that in the beginning.
5: It really wasn't like that.
2: Jay, so in the beginning, though, when you came home from work, what, the house would be clean? She'd make dinner for you and all that? Be ready?
7: Yes.
2: And then
7: it did.
5: Stopped.
2: It just
7: stopped. Everything just changed.
5: Yeah, yeah.
7: All of a sudden.
5: So. Yeah. She started eating all the leftovers, didn't leave you none. Coming home with food and didn't ask you if you want some. Stop. I get it. Stop.
2: All right. Thank you, Jay. Thank you for your call. I appreciate it. Here's Miranda. Miranda, if you could send a warning to your ex's next partner, what would your warning message be?
9: He is a hypocrite. Run.
2: Damn. I like it.
9: Baby, run for the hills.
2: Damn.
9: You hear me?
2: Run.
5: She said that with her chest, too.
2: I know it. Run, Forrest, run. She was like, Miranda's like, get out of there. All right, here's Sheena. Hey, Sheena, if you could send a warning to your ex's next partner, what would your warning message be?
10: I would tell her to check that phone. Check that phone.
2: Ooh.
5: It's always in that phone.
10: Everything is in that phone. It's all in there, girl.
2: No, Sheena, no. You went through it?
5: Damn.
10: No, I didn't go through it. I ain't that crazy. I'm not trying to lose 50 pounds, but I'm just letting her know it's all in there.
2: And there was a lot of stuff in his phone as you knew of. And what was in there, though, by the way?
10: Just a thousand of other females that he's playing, living double lives with and juggling and probably all their pictures.
2: Okay.
10: Dating apps, all of it.
2: Yeah, so warning. He can't be faithful is what you're saying.
5: Yeah.
10: Right.
5: That's
10: he has
5: his
10: to have at least 3 or 4 girlfriends at a time.
2: All right.
5: I like how Sheena said, "Now, I ain't go through that phone. He ain't finna have me ugly crying down the wall." I know that's right, Sheena.
2: Thank you, Sheena. Thank you for your call. All right, so we're trying to figure this out. What would you say? A warning sign to the person dating your ex right now. What would that warning sign be, all right? Mm. We need to know it right now at 833-TALK-TO-DEEDEE.
5: That's 833-825-5233.
2: It's DeeDee in the morning. 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
2: I'm Cash Matlock with Queen City News Feed. Here's what's happening. Authorities in Jones County are investigating a suspicious death after an elderly woman was found dead Wednesday in the 3100 block of Old Amy Road. Investigators say preliminary findings indicate she may have been the victim of a violent crime, but the case remains in its early stages. Her body will be sent to the Mississippi Medical Examiner's Office for an autopsy to determine the cause and manner of death. Deputies say the incident appears to be isolated with no known threat to the public. And the city of Meridian is highlighting its new Highland Park Police Precinct following this past weekend's picnic in the park and National Parks and Recreation Month activities. The precinct places Meridian police officers in the heart of Highland Park to increase their visibility and accessibility for families and visitors. City leaders say the new facility strengthens the partnership between Meridian Parks and Rec and the police department while supporting a safe, welcoming environment at one of the city's most popular public parks. And the City of Meridian Water Department has earned first place in the Mississippi Rural Water Association Water Tasting Contest. The winning sample will now represent Mississippi at the National Rural Water Association's Great American Water Taste Test in Washington, D.C. City officials praise the department's professionalism and dedication, calling the honor a point of pride for both the water department and the Meridian community. I'm Cash Matlock with Queen City News Feed. For more news updates throughout the day, follow us on Facebook or visit our website. And if you'd like to send us a tip, you can send an email to tips@queencitynewsfeed.com.
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7: 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What if I stop? A 2026 British Medical Journal study says you'll gain every pound back four times faster. So what now? There is an answer. Alex Gohn patented hypnosis. The Journal of the American Medical Association says adding behavior therapy to GLP-1s produces nearly three times the results than GLP-1s alone. Hypnosis is behavior therapy concentrated, and Alex Gohn hypnosis is the only U.S. patented hypnosis proven useful by the U.S. Patent Office. 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

0: Alrighty, so good morning. It's Dee Dee in the morning. We were talking about this. If you could send a warning to your ex's next partner, what would your warning message be?
1: Ooh, I got one. Warning. Her wig stank.
0: Okay. Mm-hmm. Yikes.
1: Her wig stank.
0: I thought earlier you said warning, and she got strong calves too, right?
1: Now that's mine. Some of the fellas out there can relate to a stanky wig though.
0: Stanky wig.
2: I got another one. You know my one be like, hey, guess what? She use hotel soap all the time.
0: Shut up.
3: Oh, also, that's so rough.
1: No.
3: Ooh, I got. Good in bed, crazy in the head.
0: Oh, all right, wow. Thank you for that. Well, hey, listen, is this Les?
4: Less.
0: Hey, Les. All right, come on, listen. If you could send a warning to your ex's next partner, what would that warning be?
4: Man, she's a compulsive liar. Mm. She never takes accountability, and she's a very good manipulator.
1: Oh,
2: man. How much she get from you?
0: Yeah, well, how much she get from you? Everything. Yeah, what she get from you, Les?
4: I don't have no hate for her or nothing like that because, you know, I serve God, so I can't hate her, but okay. I don't like her. And she has some bad ways. She wasn't raised right. She has daddy issues. Okay. So, yeah.
0: How long were y'all together, Les?
4: Almost 4 years.
0: Damn.
1: Les said, I don't hate her, but if she come near me, I might push her.
2: And I do mean down.
0: He's
2: going to
0: trip her. Thank you, Les. Nah. Thank you. We appreciate your call. All right. Here is Angie. Hey, Angie.
5: Good morning, family. How are y'all?
0: Good morning. Okay, Angie, if you could send a warning to your ex's next partner, what would your warning message be?
5: Next, focus on yourself, boo.
0: Focus on yourself. That's nice, though. That's like a nice label. That's a nice warning label. You know, it's like, just focus on yourself.
5: I'm still trying to make it into heaven.
0: I know that's right, girl. Make your way in.
1: Heaven!
0: She's like, I'm trying to catch up so I can get some tokens on the way.
1: Not some tokens.
0: Yeah, so she's trying to earn points.
1: What did he do to deserve that, though, man? What did he do to deserve that?
5: You know, if I had an app that can translate every loudest Negro tone, you know,

0: He was a professional, habitual, compulsive liar, and he actually believed it. So, you know, you just got to give him back to his creator. I can't do it. Fuck it by yourself.
1: All right. Now, listen, now, how long were y'all together?
0: Honestly, 2.5 years.
1: All right. And you got out. Yeah, didn't stay too long. But she didn't stay too long. She got out. She was like, he told one too many lies. Right. All right. Thank you, Angie. We appreciate your call. Here is Anonymous, y'all. Here is Anonymous. Anonymous, you have our last call.
2: Oh, damn. Uh-oh. It's actually. Yeah.
3: I don't warn my ex current girl.
1: What'd you
3: say? He lies for a living. He's a habitual liar. Mm-hmm. He lies so much, I done got paid.
4: Now, what business is that of yours? Why you do him like this?
1: I love it.
3: I told you.
1: Girl, he lied a lot.
3: He lied a lot.
1: Okay, what was the biggest lie he ever told you? What was the biggest lie that you can think of he ever told you?
2: You the only one.
3: That one right there. That's it right there. You're the only one. Uh-oh. And I was not. How I was probably number 10.
1: No!
2: Oh, come on now. You went too far.
1: He had that many?
3: No. I went through the phone. I was probably number 10. I was not number one at all.
1: Damn.
3: And guess what? She ain't either.
1: Okay.
4: See there.
1: Oh, man. How long were you with him, Anonymous?
3: 9 years.
1: 9 years?
4: That's a good while.
3: Nine.
1: And you didn't know that you were number 10 in the 9 years?
3: Did not.
2: Damn, it took you that long to get in this phone?
3: Unfortunately. Hell, he called me and told me that I wasn't.
1: He had a nice code.
2: He had a nine code number, didn't he?
1: Because Anonymous couldn't get in for 9 years. But girl, once you got in, you saw it all, huh?
3: And got a new life. I'm free.
1: Good for you.
4: That's right.
1: Good for you.
4: Living my life like it's golden.
1: Thank you very much for your call, Anonymous. Thank you. I appreciate it. All right. And thank you, Trey G, for making sure that we knew that that was what you say. She was living her life like it was golden.
2: Like it was golden.
1: Come on now. Yeah.
4: Taking my freedom.
1: All right. Listen, if you couldn't get through on the phone lines, you still want to let us know exactly that warning sign you would send to your ex's next partner. Hit me up at Dee Dee in the Mornings.

0: I need y'all to take a listen at this. According to this, the official 2026 U.S. income classes is going to show you where American households fall.
1: I saw
0: it. Oh, you no. did see it?
1: Yeah, I saw it.
0: Yeah, in a new Pew Research, they said depending on where you live, these numbers are skewed. But listen what they're now saying. Here is where they say the poverty line in the United States rests at. $0 to $15,960, they say that is poverty.
2: What?
0: If that is what, yeah.
3: Yeah,
1: zero, like, yeah.
0: Makes sense. And do you know what I heard? I heard that there are a lot of our seniors, senior citizens in this country that get Social Security are right there at the poverty level.
1: Yeah.
0: Because of what they end up giving them. And you go, I paid into Social Security all this time and this is what you're giving me?
1: Right. Yeah, my mom used to get Social Security and it was barely enough to get by.
0: But you see what, like, isn't this crazy that you pay into Social Security and then when you get older in life and you want your money, you're getting $15,000 almost?
1: Well, you know, they say millennials might not even get, and Gen Zers, of course, might not even get Social Security.
0: Right, but you're paying into it.
1: Yeah, it's going to run out.
0: Okay, I was going to say, some of your money's being used for a war. Hey, listen, here's near poverty. Sure. Here's what they said near poverty is, you guys. $15,000 to $31,000 a year, you are near poverty.
2: Mm.
0: Can you believe that?
1: $31,000. Yeah, I remember I worked at a call center. I made probably about that.
0: Yeah.
1: Yeah.
0: Here's another one. Lower income. They classify lower income in this country if you make somewhere between $31,000 to $55,000 a year. Mm-hmm. That's lower income now.
1: Dang.
0: And 55.
1: I feel like 55, that used to be like...
0: Middle
1: class or something. It used to be a really good... That's a good job.
0: Okay. Here comes lower middle class, they said. Lower middle class, if you make anywhere between $55,000 to $83,000 a year, that's lower middle class.
2: Damn.
0: That's what I'm saying.
2: I thought that was balling money right there. That's
0: you? Insane.
2: Where?
0: 55 to 83.
2: Oh, hell no.
0: Okay. Middle class. They say middle class now. And this is crazy because this... I thought this was upper class.
2: Mm.
0: Upper income. Okay. Right. $83,000 to $125,000 a year, they say you're middle class.
2: That's middle class?
0: That's middle class.
2: Man, see? I thought that was a gated community right there.
0: Me too.
2: Good Lord.
1: Anytime you touching six figures a year, I would think that you're doing like very well.
0: Yeah.
1: Like, yeah.
0: They see, that's middle class nowadays.
3: And also taking the factor, I think, of family. If you're a family, this definitely changes a lot.
0: But what do you mean?
3: Maybe if you're a single guy, that kind of money makes you. But if you're a family of five, you might not even be making middle class.
0: With two incomes coming. Okay, I get
3: for
0: it.
3: For sure.
0: Here's another one. Upper middle class. Now, this is crazy. Upper middle class is $125,000 to $167,000 a year. You're upper middle class.
1: Damn.
0: You're still in the middle class.
1: Upper middle class.
0: You ain't even
1: now.
0: In the high. What's the high class? Upper.
2: Damn.
3: I don't know.
2: Okay. And that's upper middle class?
0: Yes.
2: Damn. Back in the day, you can get a yacht with that.
3: Man, a yacht.
0: What?
1: You could get a small island.
0: Right? Right.
3: All the above.
0: Yes.
3: Well,
0: that's four houses with
2: four
0: that.
2: Four houses.
0: And then they say anybody who makes well over $167,000 a year, you would be called upper income. You're upper class now. Now you're finally at the upper. If you make over $167,000 combined, whatever it is, if your household is at $167,000 on up, you are upper income, upper class.
1: Hey. I feel like we're drowning nowadays, man.
2: God.
1: Just drowning.
0: I told you, when I saw something that said, you know, back in the day that a shoe salesman could buy a house, or I saw somebody saying when they worked at Sears, right?
1: Yeah,
0: I was reading the story and the man said, you saw it? And he said they would get vacation.
1: What?
0: They would have, they were like, you
1: had
0: could
1: a
0: have
1: beach house and all type of stuff.
0: Right. Retail sales was a decent job.
1: Yeah, worked at Sears.
0: Yeah.
1: What? Yeah.
0: What happened? Look at us. We all just how come when we get here, this is what it does?
3: Yeah.
0: It changes for you. The whole levels of things changes.
3: It did. Well, corporations took over. Lobbyists took over government. And until we don't get money out of government, it's going to be like that.
1: Thanks.
0: All right. It's sad. But anyway, I just wanted to break that down for everybody. Now,
2: that make you want to go on and get back in the stroller right there. You're like, man, I want to be a baby again.
3: Shut up.
2: I want my feet to drag.
0: He said, I want to be a baby again.
3: Crazy.
0: Again.
2: Lord.
0: Now I see why my mother had me paying bills in our senior year. All right.
3: You adult.
2: Everything was in your name.
0: Yeah, for real. I was a senior. Let me pay this water bill before we can go out.
2: I'll tell you.
0: All right. It's Dee Dee in the morning. Diara from Detroit is back for season two with a new home, Paramount Plus. 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Starring Diara Kilpatrick with guest stars Cliff Method Man Smith, Felicia Rashad, and many more. Diara from Detroit, season two, streaming July 29th only.

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3: Good morning, Dee Dee, in the morning, guys. We got to have a conversation. JJ says he's figured out some funny things that we all do when we break up with someone.
4: When you break up and when you've been in a long relationship, man, for some years, man, you think it's she the one or he the one, but then things go south. You break up, and man, you be trying your best to let them know, I ain't studying you no more. So, man, I came up with a list of some funny things you can do when you break up.
3: Okay.
4: Here's one. You unfollow them immediately. You're going to unfollow their ass immediately. But now, look, you unfollow their ass, but look, you go to somebody else's account to keep watching them, though.
5: You make a fake one,
4: or you go to your family or your cousin's page.
3: Then what's the point?
4: Yeah, what's the for real?
3: I'm unfollowing.
4: Yeah, you just unfollowing me. You be like, man, I still want to look at you though. I want to look at you. Look here, you act like you love being single. You start hanging out more. You know, you posting pictures. I'm by myself. I'm all about team me. But as soon as you put the phone down, you crying. You lonely. You miss them bad. Man, you here you go. You go to the gym more now. Posting selfies. I'm working on me.
3: Okay.
4: I'm trying to get my life together.
3: Ain't that always the case? As soon as you break up with somebody, you in the gym trying to prove to them what they lost. But you're like, but you didn't look like that when we were together. You didn't go to the gym when we were together.
5: You didn't take Ozempic when I was with you.
4: Right. Now you want to post when we was at Popeyes and everything together, but now you in the gym.
5: Shut up.
4: Again, these there's some funny things you can do when you break up. For some reason, you start laughing extra hard in public.
5: Oh, God.
4: In public. Everything funny as hell.
5: That's
4: you
5: life.
4: Slapping your thigh, you crying, you running around like you just really in a great-ass mood. But as soon as you go home, you like, damn, man, I sure miss her.
5: Crying.
4: I sure miss her.
5: Here's a t-shirt. Damn.
4: All right, here's another one right here, people. Hey, you ever go to the barbershop like, you know, what or the beauty salon, like, let me change my look. Now all of a sudden you want to change your look. You want to look like somebody else. You get your hair done, you get it cut, get one side shaved and everything. Talking about

0: This the new me. No, it ain't. The same you.
1: Facts.
0: It's the same damn you.
2: You just got to fade.
0: You just got to fade. That's all you did.
2: That's it.
0: Now you start to tell everybody, I'm good. I'm good. You know, I'm out here having fun, living life.
1: Like it's golden.
0: Oh, my God.
1: Like it's golden.
0: Oh, my God. Now you start posting solo dinners.
2: Oh, those are fun.
0: The solo dinners?
2: Oh, yeah.
0: You be acting like you don't need nobody to go out and go to dinner
2: That's
0: with
2: right.
0: you and everything.
2: Right.
0: You start posting your boomerang pictures of your food.
2: What do you need somebody to talk to, right?
3: Hold on a second. I ain't posting a boomerang in forever. He said a boomerang.
0: Boomerang your food. Okay. You be like, oh, yeah, I'm out here eating pretty good. Hey, you rewatch your old texts from them, though.
3: Oh, yeah.
0: You go through them. Mm-hmm. You're going to check out them old texts, man.
3: See some signs that there were some danger there.
0: Danger. And they're like, let me see what we went wrong with. Yes. Where did we go wrong?
1: I ain't going to lie to you. I was just having this conversation over the weekend with somebody. I was telling them, hey, you got to delete the text thread and you got to delete the number.
0: Mm. You got to.
1: Got
0: to
1: delete the text thread.
0: Especially if you truly, over this person. So-called over this person.
1: Yeah.
0: Again, these are just some funny things you can do when you break up.
3: Mm-hmm.
0: You listen to old songs.
1: Oh, yeah.
0: And start creating, just fake different scenarios of what happened to this relationship. For some reason, you turn into a motivational speaker.
3: Mm.
1: Oh, no.
0: For some odd reason.
1: Oh, no.
0: You be trying to tell people and coach them about their relationship. Well, yours didn't work. I don't think I'm going to take this advice at all. So when you break up, man, you just try to find some things to make you move forward.
1: Facts.
0: In these relationships, man. Stay together.
3: Stay together,
0: Devin. Man. How about that?
3: Thank you, JJ.
0: Just stay together.
3: All right. That's some wonderful advice right there.
0: Stay together. Stay together.
3: It was just
0: together.
3: Simple. Y'all hear him? All right. Thank you for that, JJ. I appreciate it. It's Dee Dee in the morning.
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0: that's going on right here.
1: Right now.
0: And we're doing it for the culture. 95.1 to be.
2: Good morning. It's Didi in the morning. We're about to play our $1,000 minute game. But I want to shout out to most of America right now. America, I like you. And I realize something. We're a lot alike than we know. Guess what they said? 94% of America says they don't answer phone calls with unknown numbers.
3: Nope.
2: Nah, I don't either.
3: I thought it would be higher, honestly.
2: Yeah, 94% though. Trey, 100% would be
3: Yeah.
2: Yeah, but we had 90.

0: before, my dude.
1: I thought it'd be higher.
0: Trey said I wanted to be 98%.
2: 99.9%.
0: There are a few people who still answer the unknown number. I don't at all. I actually do. And I'll be honest with you, I don't even answer known number. I'd be like, oh, I answer it later. I'll talk to you later.
2: The last time I answered an unknown number, it was a girl on there, and she said, oh, we had a good time at the club last night, right? You gave me your number. I said, baby, I don't even go to the club, so who know me? How you know me?
0: Damn. All right then, Trey. Yeah.
2: I don't know who that
3: got
2: was.
3: Got him.
2: Yeah.
4: Want a grand? Get it done in 60 seconds.
5: 60 seconds.
4: A minute to win it with the $1,000 Minute Game. A DD in the Morning exclusive.
0: Here's Courtney. Hey, Courtney.
6: Hi.
0: How are you?
6: Good. How are you?
0: Wonderful. I love your energy. Yeah. You hear this, y'all?
2: Courtney,
3: you sound like you've been up since about 3:30.
6: You know what? I have an early morning.
3: Oh, wow.
0: Oh, really? Well, how do you start your mornings? You get up? Do you exercise? You pray? You take a shower? Do you get mad? You unwind? What?
6: I get up and I put on my devotions, get into a positive spirit.
3: Yes.
6: That's how I get my day started.
0: Oh, that's beautiful. That's wonderful.
7: Put on devotion.
0: She put on her devotion.
2: Yes, she do.
0: Okay.
7: My God.
0: Well, listen, let's spin this wheel and see what happens, all right? Here we go.
8: DG. J. Cruz. JJ from The Sip.
9: Trey G. Trey G.
10: $30 bonus.
0: Whoa, the big 3-0.
3: That's a devotion right there.
2: All right, Court. That devotion obviously worked.
3: Yeah.
2: Because you're about to get a blessing.
6: Amen.
2: Yes, indeed. Yes, indeed. I'm going to read you the 10 questions. If you don't know the answer, Court, what you going to say, love?
6: Pass.
2: That's right. And we're going to spin the block. We're going to answer it again. That sound like a plan?
6: Yes.
2: Okay, let's get paid.
3: Let's go.
2: First question. Do you prefer hot or cold seasons?
6: Hot.
2: What month does it start? Does it really start to feel like autumn?
6: October.
2: Who was the second president of the United States?
6: Pass.
2: How old is singer Kalani?
6: 26, 27, 28, 29, 30.
2: There we go. Yeah, yeah. Which NBA team does Klay Thompson play for?
6: Denver?
3: Uh-uh.
6: Mm-mm. Pass.
2: Name a state starting with the letter W.
6: Washington.
3: Uh-huh.
2: What's the fourth question that I asked you?
6: Trey Thompson.
2: No.
6: Kalani.
2: There you go.
3: Yeah.
2: Who on the morning show is not a dog person?
6: Dee
2: Dee. What does WWJD stand for?
6: What would Jesus do?
3: Come on now.
2: Spell the word litigation.
6: L-I-T-I-G-A-T-I-O-N.
3: Yes, ma'am.
2: Who was the second president of the United States?
3: Come on. No, that wasn't him.
0: Seven
3: either.
0: Out of ten.
3: His name wasn't.
0: Let's see. You miss this one. You miss who was the second president of the United States? John Adams.
7: John Quincy Adams,
0: right?
3: John Quincy at that.
0: Which NBA team does Klay Thompson play on? Dallas Mavericks. And who on the morning show is not a dog person? J. Cruz.
7: Mm-hmm.
0: That's 7 out of 10. $10 every correct answer. We added up as $70. And how much money did she get extra?
2: $30.
0: $100 coming to you. All right.
6: I'll take it.
0: Congrats. Do me a favor. Tell everybody the show that gave you a shot at $1,000.
6: DD in the morning.
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0: Good morning, Dee Dee in the morning. All right, listen, Trey and JJ.
1: Yes.
0: J. Cruz had a very in-depth conversation with his 3-year-old.
2: All right, so
0: baby Luna.
2: Yeah. Me and baby Luna.
1: We know who's the brains of that conversation.
2: Trey, don't start like this, man.
0: That's a good one.
1: And we also know who dominated the conversation.
0: Shouts out to Luna.
1: Yeah.
0: Goo goo gaga.
2: I be in these streets and the people be like, yo, the team don't be taking you serious sometimes. I be like, they actually do, y'all.
0: No, we don't.
2: Can y'all
1: at all?
0: Why'd you lie?
2: See what I'm saying?
1: Hey, stop leaving them comments on my page and leave Cruz alone. Y'all don't see what he do behind the scenes.
0: Thank you.
1: Shut up.
2: All right, here we go.
1: Shut up. You. I'm talking to you who listening right there. The one who left the comment the last time, then the one who going to leave it the next time. You. Shut up.
2: All right.
1: I'm going to make me cuss.
2: Calm down.
0: All right, here we go.
2: All right, so listen. Obviously, the new Drake album is out, and I'm a fan at the crib bumping it. Luna's a fan, too. You know what they say about girls? Girls are really the boys, like that dad's right hand.
1: Mm-hmm. Okay.
2: You know, like it's something about daddy's girl. But anyway, so I'm bumping the album. She's feeling it. The girl starts rapping. Y'all know I used to be a rapper. Check this out.
1: Oh, God.
3: Yo, where you at? Come on, get back to this rapping.
4: Come on, bring it down, cause you're getting in the bank.
2: Ooh.
4: And you hit me in the eye right there in a bang, in the gap. In the bang, in the gap. In the bang, in the gap.
3: No cussing. Let's go. We got the bar. Luna's in the building. Let's go. Mic time. Bars.
0: It's a shame. She's better than daddy.
1: Oh my God.
0: You know, forget Mano Imano that daddy was in with his brother.
2: Right.
0: That rap group.
1: Move over, Miss Shirley.
2: Because Lunatic got
0: move
2: bars.
0: Move over, Glorilla.
5: Yes, sir.
1: She got bars, dude.
2: Yeah,
0: it's
2: no,
0: Lunilla.
2: Yo, and it came out of nowhere. I had to grab my phone. I was hyping her up. It went bad, though, after. Y'all want to hear? Yeah, I got one more little segment.
0: You joined in?
2: Well, no, believe it or not, when it comes to Luna, I make it about her. You know what I mean? That's the only
0: person
2: her.
0: On the planet.
2: That'll
1: be
0: me. Yeah, go ahead.
2: All right, here we go. Focus. Here's the second part.
3: 1, 2, 3. Go to mic. Luna on sight. Fight.
4: Hey, yo, hit me in the face. In the butt.
2: Ooh.
4: In the butt, please. In the car, I need a present girl.
3: Go. Who's better, Kendrick or Drake?
4: Say again?
3: Are you team Kendrick or team Drizzy?
4: Kendrick.
3: That's crazy. What are you talking about? We're over here bumping Drake. Can't you tell? He's telling the whole world. Everybody hating on him. Everybody. He's the good guy. He's innocent. And all this.
4: Take that thing on your head. They trying to cover it
3: up. Listen. If you listen, he's telling you.
4: You are what?
0: OMG.
1: I was gonna say right now that second song Luna did, that ain't gonna make radio.
0: No.
1: That was right. Yeah,
0: because she said Henny at the beginning. I could have swore the baby said something about
2: Henny. Something about butt.
0: And
2: I was
0: butt.
2: Like, I didn't know where the conversation was going.
1: That was way too many Capri Suns.
0: She drunk.
1: Way too many Jungle Juices.
0: Hey.
1: She wanna watch Bluey and listen to Baby Shark, and you sit there playing Drake, Iceman.
2: We were doing it at the same time. Bluey was on the TV. You can hear him.
0: I like it.
2: But this girl is a star in the making, y'all. She likes the limelight. I drop beats. I'm telling you, I don't know should I make her a rapper, an athlete, a model, a barb? I don't know what to do yet.
0: Right.
1: I think she's very versatile. Scientist. I think she can maybe do all of
0: them. Hold on a second. He threw scientists in there last.
1: Thanks.
2: I should have said that's what I meant first.

0: One scientist in the house.
1: Joe Jackson gonna make a tour with her brothers in a minute. Tell you.
2: Nah. Jay Jackson. Right?
1: I don't know what else I make.
2: Don't be breaking down my family. What's wrong with y'all? Y'all don't even know us that well.
0: I love it. Shouts out to baby Lunilla.
2: Hey, she's gonna be entertaining us for
0: she
2: a little
0: is,
2: bit.
0: She Let's is. I'd like to hear her rap some more. Yeah. Hey. Except for, I think she's too early for some Henny. thank you for that. Thank you very much, Cruz. It's Dee Dee in the morning. Down in the country, turned up outside with a whole lot.

0: All right, I need to have a conversation with all the ladies. And you fellas, y'all can speak the truth today.
1: Come on.
0: And you can own some of these that I'm getting ready to talk about.
2: I speak the truth every
0: day. These are the signs he will never be faithful to you.
2: I got to go to the bathroom.
1: Signs he'll never be faithful.
0: Yeah, signs he will never be faithful to you.
1: I ain't going to lie. This sound like it excludes black men because black men don't cheat.
0: I'm going to the ladies' room now.
3: You know what, Trey? Black men may be like him.
1: Facts.
2: That's not facts.
0: That's
2: not
0: true.
1: That's not facts.
0: All right, here it is. Signs he will never be faithful to you. Ladies, they said if he can't stop flirting with other women, he will never be faithful.
1: Cap.
0: They said even in front of you, he's charming other women. Loyal men, no boundaries. Mm. Is that true?
1: Yeah.
0: Do you flirt in front of women, the women you're dating?
1: Yeah, no. It just depends. It depends. Especially if it's an older woman and I'm just trying to make her feel good. Right. You know what I'm saying? Maybe. But I think flirting does have boundaries attached to it anyway.
0: Really?
1: Yeah, you just flirting. It ain't going to be nothing other than that.
0: I'm going to tell you when I know that Trey be flirting, when somebody comes in, when he tries to smile and show off his deep dimples.
1: Cut it out.
0: That fool over
3: there. Don't they go in?
0: Them dimples get deeper when a cute girl is around.
2: You don't try. They're natural.
0: They get deeper.
2: Wow.
0: And showing off his perfect teeth.
1: Wow.
3: I think Trey dimples got a remote.
1: Shut up.
3: I think he know how to make them go in.
0: Yeah, he be flirting. Here it is again. Signs he will never be faithful to you, ladies. He has a history of cheating.
1: Oh yeah, now that one.
2: No, a man can change. A man can change.
0: Nah, I don't know about that. They said if he's done it before, chances are he'll do it again. Especially if he never took accountability.
2: A man can change.
0: Yeah, if he got away with it, he got away with cheating and things like that. Oh yeah, he has a history.
1: I agree, a man can change, but you might want to side eye his
0: ass. Yeah, thank you, Trey. I'm on side eye.
1: Yeah, as soon as you let your guard down,
2: watch him close.
0: Yeah, if he has a history of cheating, lady. If he hides his phone, like it's top secret. He's not gonna be faithful to you, sweetie.
1: A major indicator for me when it comes to that phone is if I see you with your phone face down.
0: That's what they said.
1: If I can see your back facing camera, you doing something you ain't got no business doing.
0: Now, here's what they said. If you hide your phone, or ladies, if your man's

0: phone is always on silent, always guarded, always face down. Yes, he's hiding something.
1: Yeah.
2: Or he's just private and you're not that close yet.
0: Mm. Here's another. He'll never be faithful. You catch him in them small lies, and that's what I can't stand. Don't lie to me and it's a small lie. If you're going to lie, lie big.
3: That is the dumbest thing I've ever heard.
2: Don't smallly lie. As a person who's been in a relationship a long time, I need my little lies. I'm going to tell you I'm 15 minutes away. Mm-hmm. I'm really 25. Mm-mm. I'm allowed to do this. I don't lie about big things. I wouldn't lie about cheating or money or nothing.
0: You are such a diva. This dude just said, I'm 25 minutes. That's what women do. They're like, girl, I'm on my way. I'm 10 minutes away. We'd be 30.
2: Yeah, absolutely. Thanks. I'm entitled to those lies.
0: But here's the reason why they say that, and I agree with this. If he lies easily about little stuff, what else is he hiding?
3: Oh, God. I agree.
0: Talk,
4: I call the little lies play lies.
0: Exactly. Okay.
4: It's just a play lie.
3: That's all it is.
4: I'm keeping a play cuz.
0: Here's another one. He blames you for his behavior. He cheats, he flirts, or he's disrespectful, and you're the problem. He ain't ever going to be faithful to you, ladies.
2: I agree with that one.
0: Yeah.
1: No accountability, huh?
0: None. Yeah, none. I agree with whatsoever. That one. He's going to blame you, then that means this man cannot be faithful. That's so there you go, ladies. Those are the signs. Your man will never be faithful to you.
2: Can we do signs when women won't be faithful?
0: That's on you. I only find stuff that benefits me, ladies.
2: That's crazy. That's crazy.
1: Damn, what, you a pirate?
0: Yes. I only find things for me ladies. If you would like to see the complete list, ladies, hit me up at Didi in the morning.
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7: 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Got a dope discussion for you. We got Cash and more. Have a great day. We'll talk to you in the morning right here on DD in the morning.

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1: Whoa, whoa, whoa, whoa, whoa, whoa.
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0: 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They waiting on Big Mom to drop like GTA 6.
1: 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We hitting you up with this banger. It's out the 95 Days of Summer and doing it for the culture on 95.1 The Big.
2: 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That's for all my scammers and my kid money.

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0: That's that number to talk to me all day long. Future featuring Tyler is up next. Game time after this right here on The Big.
1: Meridian and surrounding areas. 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Oh, Lil Wayne. Yeah, that's right. Lil Wayne, live at the Mississippi Coast Coliseum in Biloxi on Friday.

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1: 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I'm a homeowner with a swim pool. 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

0: 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So make sure you guys keep it locked to get hooked up with your back to school favorites. After the break, I got the hits after this right here on the beat.
1: Meridian and surrounding areas, it's Adrian Cross Phillips, a member of the Queen City Collaborators, here to invite you to Level Up 2026. 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Seats are limited, so sign up today. Participants can expect to learn from professionals in mixed media, recording and podcasting, the legal side of business, trades, and understanding NIL. We will also host parent workshops from 10:30 to 1:30, featuring some of Meridian's finest professionals in financial management, mental health, and education. Also, lunch is provided. So make sure to give me a call at 601-678-9892 for more information, or go check out my Facebook page, Adrian Cross Phillips, and scan the QR code to sign up today. You must be registered to attend the event. We want to see you July the 21st from 10 a.m. to 3 p.m. at the Max. Come and watch yourself level up.
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0: I really do. I really do like this song. We're coming up on the All Request Lunch Hour where you DJ. Make sure you keep it locked for that or hit the line up. Y'all know the number. Rick Ross and French Montana is up next. Minx in Miami right here on The Big.
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0: At the house with it, watching sinners.
1: Who you with?
0: On the couch with my favorite sinner. I was about to, but you convinced us. 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

0: in New York with that now. 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I go spin on a. 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I go booming out on that. You feel what I'm saying? I go metro booming on. 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You feel me?
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0: Yeah, that's right. Lil Wayne, live at the Mississippi Coast Coliseum in Biloxi on Friday.

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2: Ring, ring, who the f*** is that? 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

Come view the style of the uniproud unibomber who maneuvered through the drama with the suit of armor. 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First the hooting hollering and then the shooting startup. 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

0: when you hear the sounder, make sure you're calling number 10 so you can get hooked up with that. Got some Wale and Leon Thomas after this, watching us right here on The Big.
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Hey, look, summertime here. We hitting you off with this banger. Inside the 95 Days of Summer and doing it for the culture on 95.1 The Beat. It's that Mississippi shit. Yeah, she down in the country turned up outside with a whole lot of money.

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0: 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Somebody tell them people Mr. Hem is here.
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0: 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Somebody tell them people Mr. Hem is here.
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0: Mr. Hem is here.
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0: Mr. Hem.
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0: This call will be recorded and subject to monitoring at any time. 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

0: B, it's your girl, guitarist, the Beast Day Party, Chris Brown, R. Kelly right there with Residuals Remix. I got some Drake up next right here on the Peak.
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Jackson State, Alcorn, Mississippi Valley, Tougaloo College, and Russ College. 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

0: Friday, Mariah the Scientist, Deaf Do His Part is what you're hearing in your ears right now. 601-483-9595 is the number. Talk to your girl on this Monday afternoon. Young Miami is up next. Spin that right here on the beat.
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0: gigging it with Meridian's number one for hip hop and R&B. And doing it for the culture with 95.1 The Beat.
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0: remix.
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0: I'ma show you how to make a remix.
1: Yeah.
0: Came about to know it, ain't see it. All that other dropping, you can keep it. You know, baby, make the bad. 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
1: Nick. 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
0: Push me to the wall, get to pulling down my drawers. 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
1: Yeah.
0: A couple years straight, thought that was it. Ain't no fucking way, no, I brought back a hit. I had took her with me. We both spent a little time. She got hers, I got mine. Then I brought back his. Lamey, I brought back a chain and some money, a purse. I just brought back some. Cut her off, I won't feel in that. Take him back over like.

0: 10. 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
1: Hey, look, we trying to run our numbers up on Facebook. So we need you to click, like, follow, and share our page. And thank you for the support. 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

0: mind will. I'll freak you freaking like no one has ever made you feel, yeah.
1: 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We are 95.1 to be number one for hip hop and R&B. It's your girl Jatires, the Beast Day Party, Chris Brown featuring Bryson Tiller and Usher. It Depends remix. Got about 30 more minutes left with you in the building. Hit your girl up. Y'all know the line. Also, make sure you keep it locked to get qualified to go see Wayne August the 14th in Biloxi. When you hear us tell you to call, be caller number 10 and you get qualified. After the break, Latto featuring Glorilla right here on The Big.
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0: I don't give a f- about a for real. 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
1: Why?
0: That's why.

0: next at 3. Make sure you keep it locked for him. I'll be back for you Tuesday. I got some Drake, Too Hard for the Radio after this right here on The Big.
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95.1. It's actually 95 days of summer with 95.1 to beat. Hey, y'all. What's going on, everybody? Jigga JT checking in. It's Monday. I hope everybody enjoyed their weekend, but it's time to have a party up on this radio. And oh, yeah, we got a

on for back to school, all right? Also, Lil Wayne is coming to Biloxi August 14th, so if you haven't got qualified for that, also, I got you. We're going to do the grand prize drawing on August 7th, all right? So let's go ahead. But you know what? I want to do something a little different today. We're going to start the show off today. New music. That girl Beyonce is back. Yeah, yeah. Usually I start this thing all turned up. Going to slow it down. This song right here is called Morning Dew right here on 95.1 The Beat. Let's go.

0: Northwest Middle, Magnolia Middle, and Carver Middle School. The Beat is giving you a big shout out.
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1: 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That is Lotto. It's called Business and Personal. Good afternoon, everybody. What's up? What's up? How y'all doing, man? Look, I hope everybody enjoying yourself. In the meantime, look, make sure that you download the Beats app for your smartphone. That's right. Take the beat up on the go with you, and you can listen longer on your smartphone right now, all right? 95.1 The Beat. 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
1: 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Oh, Lil Wayne. Yeah, that's right. Lil Wayne, live at the Mississippi Coast Coliseum in Biloxi on Friday.

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12: 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What if I stop? A 2026 British Medical Journal study says you'll gain every pound back four times faster. So what now? There is an answer. Alex Gohn patented hypnosis. The Journal of the American Medical Association says adding behavior therapy to GLP-1s produces nearly three times the results than GLP-1s alone. Hypnosis is behavior therapy concentrated, and Alex Gohn hypnosis is the only U.S. patented hypnosis proven useful by the U.S. Patent Office. 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

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That's that Summer Walker. Along with Doja Cat and Lotto. It's called Go Girl. 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Wife and Lucci on the mind. It's

0: Meridian and surrounding areas. It's Adrian Cross Phillips, a member of the Queen City Collaborators, here to invite you to Level Up 2026. This year's event will be July 21st from 10 a.m. to 3 p.m. at the Max. Seats are limited, so sign up today. Participants can expect to learn from professionals in mixed media, recording and podcasting, the legal side of business, trades, and understanding NIL. We will also host parent workshops from 10:30 to 1:30, featuring some of Meridian's finest professionals in financial management, mental health, and education. 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You must be registered to attend the event. We want to see you July the 21st from 10 a.m. to 3 p.m. at the Max. 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
3: Grosky, you know what I'm saying? 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
0: You're kicking it with Meridian's #1 for hip-hop and R&B. 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

Don't Wanna Be. Oh, that song right there. Oh, I'm gonna love that one there. That's new. This one from The Dream and Usher. It's called Tampa. Yeah, like Florida, T-A-M-P-A, Tampa. 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

0: 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Here we go, everybody. 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
3: Motivational family, this is Bishop Hedgman again bringing you the motivational message for today. This is the place, this is the moment where both voice and vibes blends to improve your decisions for yet a more impactful day. Listen, we're talking about today how to live above your circumstances, because it is very possible, hear this, to have circumstances. All of us do. But everybody is not in a position where their circumstances don't have them. Well, in order to do this, I want to motivate you today to develop a clear vision as to where you're going. One of the things that circumstances, when they have you, have the tendency of doing is robbing you of sight, blinding you, causing for you to be have a wider, broader blind spot. And it's important that you have a vision of where you're going and you don't lose sight of that vision. It's so important that you keep before you your goals. You keep before you the things that you're focusing on. You keep before you this word, temporary. Okay, what you're going through is temporary. What you don't have is temporary. What you're having to suffer through is temporary. Keep a clear vision as to where you're going, even while you're going through. I hope this motivates you to get your focus, your vision back, your dreams back, and don't let them go.
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1: Whoa, whoa, whoa, whoa, whoa, whoa.
0: Mr. Him is here.
1: Whoa, whoa, whoa, whoa, whoa, whoa.
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0: 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Chris Domingos, Black. 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Y'all download The Beat app right now. 95.1 The Beat and crank it up. All right, what I'm going to do right now, new music from Future. That's right, Future's back. Got a brand new album that dropped. It's called Konnichiwa right here on 95.1 The Beat. 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
2: 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My DM.

0: remix. 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
1: Okay,
0: push me to the wall, get to pulling down my drawers. 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
1: Yeah,
0: 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I had took her with me, we both spent a little time. She got hers, I got mine, then I brought back his lame. I brought back a chain and some money, a purse. I just brought back some cut her off. I won't feeling that. Taking back over.

0: Southeast, West Lauderdale, and Lamar.
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0: The beat got nothing but love for you. We Meridian's number one for hip-hop and R&B. And doing it for the culture. 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

can't fuck. 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I went and got it, I didn't have a choice. I'm from the dirty, we took the north. 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Yeah.

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1: 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We inside the 95 days of summer on your number one station for hip-hop and R&B. We 95.1 The Beat. Ladies and gentlemen, boys and girls,
2: check this out.
1: It's 6

Congrats to the college graduates, high school graduates, and all the graduates in the class of 2026. You did it. The Bean is proud of you and wishing you much continued success, all right? We rocking with you. We 95.1 The Bean.

0: Royalties and pub too.
1: Where you at?
0: At the house with it, watching sinners.
1: Who you with?
0: On the couch with my favorite sinner. I was about to, but you convinced us. 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

0: 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Quitman. 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Newton and Forrest.
1: Can't nobody put it down.
0: We putting it down for you. We're Meridian's number one for hip-hop and R&B. And doing it for the culture. We're 95.1 The Beat.

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2: I heard what you said through the grapevine. 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

0: 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That right there, Future Teller with Game Time. 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Welcome, welcome, welcome back to another week inside the Primetime Show with your boy Corey Moore. Holla at me, 601-483-9595 is the number to reach right now on those beat lines. And when I get back from these commercials, I'm coming back with Lil Lotto and Glorilla right here on the beat.
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1: 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Corey Morris, Antrina. That's that new from Skiller Baby. It's called Face Call. I'm rolling with your guy right now. It's at the Prime Time Show. Also, can you listen out for your chance to win that backpack full of school supplies, man. 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